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0: 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So if you're working outside right now, now we got some great music for you on 92.7 FM, CKJS.
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7: 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You listen to Radio Юність Українців. Of course, всі ще говорять Перчавська Лавра about the church in Kyiv that was damaged, or not just damaged, was hit by rockets from Russia. And of course, вони кажуть, oh no, то не було нас. That was not us. That was Ukrainian, that was the, Patriot missile that, the misfired. Well, подумайте, чому Україна, why is Ukraine using these Patriot missiles? What were they firing at? So, obviously, Russian drones and missiles and stuff like that. So, if Russia was not invading Ukraine, firing missiles, using drones, etc., would Ukraine be using a Patriot missile system? No, вони це не би оживали. So, я знаю, вони це кажуть, що Україна did it, але, you know what? They're the root cause of it. Russia is the root cause for this beautiful church to, the cave monasteries, the church, to be hit in Kyiv. So it's not even the Kajut, not them, but they are the reason for it. Whether they hit it directly or not, they are the reason for it. Of course, більше до того, може ви вже перечитали, ми already read all of Polishti in Poland. There is a Russian artist and a big critic of Putin, Vin Pomer. Fortunately, critic and everything. He was let go, he was assassinated, of course, a critic of Putin. We saw that a lot already. This happens. It happened to many of the oligarchs in Russia already, so it's going to continue this way. So to дуже велика шкода, and hopefully тепер, again, what's it going to take? But the world has to step up and say, доста є доста, We see this happening in other places, and we're vocal about it. Але це в Україні, будемо більше говорити. It's going to talk, and then just talk some more. And, вже час перейшло. Вони говорили, they talked a lot, but it just, то вже не досить. So, що ж інше, вони вже мушують робити. 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

Welcome back. You listen to Radio Unisti Ukraina. 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Ми будемо святкувати, we're going to be celebrating this wonderful country that we have on July the 1st. Of course, то є середа. 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Somewhere in there. 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So much going on there. Of course, the website as well. 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So I'm waiting for that. And then, of course, то літо, то вже є. 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Okay, музика, тоді новина, і після тим буду говорити про погоду. This is 92.7 FM, CKJS.

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1: 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So hopefully that is true, except тільки що п'яницю не було дощу, that Friday is not rain. Але як буде дощу, it's going to be rain. Зрання, I just want it in the morning. Після тим, коли ми вже скінчили роботу, when we're all done work, ми хочемо тільки сонце. And hopefully that is the way it goes. But normally the temperatures at this time of year, є трошки тепліше than we're having. It's about, normal is 24, so 24, and одиниця, so yeah, we're a bit below it. 23, 19, 21, 21, 23. So not until Sunday we get back to normal temperatures of 25. Hopefully we get to all that and you really do enjoy it. 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

Welcome back. You're listening to Radio Union through Ukraine. So, Možna druga tjedan, or already, probably actually, vja počnal, I think probably graduation parties have already started, and Možna druga tjedan is a graduation ceremony. I to je velika. That is a big deal. That is a big moment in life, of course, on to the next step. So, and of course, your adults, depending, you might have seen night. And you know, vaši батьки, баба і діди так само, your parents, grandparents will be so proud of you. Make sure you enjoy the moment. Take it in and enjoy it. Don't rush through it. Я знаю, ви хочете, you know, ви всі хочете.

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You just want to go just have a fun grad party, and that's it. Allah, take in that time, Vasha Rodina, take some pictures. 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Mama will want to take many pictures. You know what? Indulge her, take pictures, and just enjoy it. It is a truly, truly wonderful time. Okay, Majji Transforms Kazato Dobranic. Almost time to say goodnight to you, but for that, we've got a couple more songs on 92.7 FM CKJS.

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I tosele nini vasha. That is it for tonight. Yatu buduz vam na duroi tejin. I will be back with you here next week. Pointy will give you torak vasha. Vishomini vasha hodeni. Arshtochosu. Yavaz zalanyak na dobranich.

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3: Don't know. 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

0: In the name of the Father, and of the Son, and of the Holy Ghost, amen. I believe in God the Father Almighty, creator of heaven and earth, and in Jesus Christ, his only Son, our Lord, who was conceived by the Holy Ghost, born of the Virgin Mary, suffered under Pontius Pilate, was crucified, died, and was buried. He descended into hell. The third day he rose again from the dead. He ascended into heaven and sits at the right hand of God the Father Almighty. From thence he shall come to judge the living and the dead.
1: I believe in the Holy Ghost, the Holy Catholic Church, the communion of saints, the forgiveness of sins, the resurrection of the body, and life everlasting. Amen.
0: Our Father, who art in heaven, hallowed be thy name. Thy kingdom come, thy will be done on earth as it is in heaven.
1: Give us this day our daily bread, and forgive us our trespasses, as we forgive those who trespass against us. And lead us not into temptation, but deliver us from evil. Amen.
0: For an increase of faith, open charity. Hail Mary, full of grace, the Lord is with thee. Blessed art thou amongst women, and blessed is the fruit of thy womb, Jesus.
1: Holy Mary, Mother of God, pray for us sinners now and at the hour of our death. Amen.
0: Hail Mary, full of grace, the Lord is with thee. Blessed art thou among women, and blessed is the fruit of thy womb, Jesus.
1: Holy Mary, Mother of God, pray for us sinners now and at the hour of our death. Amen.
0: Hail Mary, full of grace, the Lord is with thee. Blessed art thou among women, and blessed is the fruit of thy womb, Jesus.
1: Holy Mary, Mother of God, pray for us sinners now and at the hour of our death. Amen.
0: Glory be to the Father, and to the Son, and to the Holy Ghost.
1: As it was in the beginning, is now, and ever shall be, world without end. Amen.
0: The first sorrowful mystery, the agony in the garden. Our Father, who art in heaven, hallowed be thy name. Thy kingdom come, thy will be done on earth as it is in heaven.
1: Give us this day our daily bread, and forgive us our trespasses, as we forgive those who trespass against us. And lead us not into temptation, but deliver us from evil. Amen.
2: Hail Mary, full of grace, the Lord is with thee. Blessed art thou amongst women, and blessed is the fruit of thy womb, Jesus.
1: Holy Mary, Mother of God, pray for us sinners now, and at the hour of our death. Amen.
3: Hail Mary, full of grace, the Lord is with thee. Blessed art thou amongst women, and blessed is the fruit of thy womb, Jesus.
1: Holy Mary, Mother of God, pray for us sinners now, and at the hour of our death. Amen.
4: Hail Mary, full of grace, the Lord is with thee. Blessed art thou amongst women, and blessed is the fruit of thy womb, Jesus.
1: Holy Mary, Mother of God, pray for us sinners now, and at the hour of our death. Amen.
5: Hail Mary, full of grace, the Lord is with thee. Blessed art thou amongst women, and blessed is the fruit of thy womb, Jesus.
1: Holy Mary, Mother of God, pray for us sinners now, and at the hour of our death. Amen.
3: Hail Mary, full of grace, the Lord is with thee. Blessed art thou among women, and blessed is the fruit of thy womb, Jesus.
1: Holy Mary, Mother of God, pray for us sinners now, and at the hour of our death. Amen.
6: Hail Mary, full of grace, the Lord is with thee. Blessed art thou amongst women, and blessed is the fruit of thy womb, Jesus.
1: Holy Mary, Mother of God, pray for us sinners now, and at the hour of our death. Amen.
7: Hail Mary, full of grace, the Lord is with thee. Blessed art thou among women, and blessed is the fruit of thy womb, Jesus.
1: Holy Mary, Mother of God, pray for us sinners now, and at the hour of our death. Amen.
2: Hail Mary, full of grace, the Lord is with thee. Blessed art thou amongst women, and blessed is the fruit of thy womb, Jesus.
1: Holy Mary, Mother of God, pray for us sinners now, and at the hour of our death. Amen.
3: Hail Mary, full of grace, the Lord is with thee. Blessed art thou amongst women, and blessed is the fruit of thy womb, Jesus.
1: Holy Mary, Mother of God, pray for us sinners now, and at the hour of our death. Amen.
4: Hail Mary, full of grace, the Lord is with thee. Blessed art thou amongst women, and blessed is the fruit of thy womb, Jesus.
1: Holy Mary, Mother of God, pray for us sinners now, and at the hour of our death. Amen.
7: Glory be to the Father, and to the Son, and to the Holy Ghost.
1: As it was in the beginning, is now, and ever shall be, world without end. Amen.
7: O my Jesus, forgive us our sins, save us from the fires of hell, lead all souls to heaven, especially those in most need of thy mercy.
0: The second sorrowful mystery, the scourging at the pillar. Our Father, who art in heaven, hallowed be thy name. Thy kingdom come, thy will be done on earth as it is in heaven.
1: Give us this day our daily bread, and forgive us our trespasses, as we forgive those who trespass against us. And lead us not into temptation, but deliver us from evil. Amen.
2: Hail Mary, full of grace, the Lord is with thee. Blessed art thou amongst women, and blessed is the fruit of thy womb, Jesus.
1: Holy Mary, Mother of God, pray for us sinners now, and at the hour of our death. Amen.
3: Hail Mary, full of grace, the Lord is with thee. Blessed art thou amongst women, and blessed is the fruit of thy womb, Jesus.
1: Holy Mary, Mother of God, pray for us sinners now, and at the hour of our death. Amen.
4: Hail Mary, full of grace, the Lord is with thee. Blessed art thou amongst women, and blessed is the fruit of thy womb, Jesus.
1: Holy Mary, Mother of God, pray for us sinners now, and at the hour of our death. Amen.
5: Hail Mary, full of grace, the Lord is with thee. Blessed art thou amongst women, and blessed is the fruit of thy womb, Jesus.
1: Holy Mary, Mother of God, pray for us sinners now and at the hour of our death. Amen.
3: Hail Mary, full of grace, the Lord is with thee. Blessed art thou among women, and blessed is the fruit of thy womb, Jesus.
1: Holy Mary, Mother of God, pray for us sinners now and at the hour of

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2: The third sorrowful mystery, the crowning with thorns. Our Father, who art in heaven, hallowed be thy name. Thy kingdom come, thy will be done on earth as it is in heaven.
3: Give us this day our daily bread, and forgive us our trespasses, as we forgive those who trespass against us. And lead us not into temptation, but deliver us from evil. Amen.
4: Hail Mary, full of grace, the Lord is with thee. Blessed art thou amongst women, and blessed is the fruit of thy womb, Jesus.
3: Holy Mary, Mother of God, pray for us sinners now, and at the hour of our death. Amen.
5: Hail Mary, full of grace, the Lord is with thee. Blessed art thou amongst women, and blessed is the fruit of thy womb, Jesus.
3: Holy Mary, Mother of God, pray for us sinners now and at the hour of our death. Amen.
6: Hail Mary, full of grace, the Lord is with thee. Blessed art thou amongst women, and blessed is the fruit of thy womb, Jesus.
3: Holy Mary, Mother of God, pray for us sinners now and at the hour of our death. Amen.
7: Hail Mary, full of grace, the Lord is with thee. Blessed art thou amongst women, and blessed is the fruit of thy womb, Jesus.
3: Holy Mary, Mother of God, pray for us sinners now and at the hour of our death. Amen.
8: Hail Mary, full of grace, the Lord is with thee. Blessed art thou among women, and blessed is the fruit of thy womb, Jesus.
3: Holy Mary, Mother of God, pray for us sinners now and at the hour of our death. Amen.
9: Hail Mary, full of grace, the Lord is with thee. Blessed art thou amongst women, and blessed is the fruit of thy womb, Jesus.
3: Holy Mary, Mother of God, pray for us sinners now and at the hour of our death. Amen.
1: Hail Mary, full of grace, the Lord is with thee. Blessed art thou among women, and blessed is the fruit of thy womb, Jesus.
3: Holy Mary, Mother of God, pray for us sinners now and at the hour of our death. Amen.
4: Hail Mary, full of grace, the Lord is with thee. Blessed art thou amongst women, and blessed is the fruit of thy womb, Jesus.
3: Holy Mary, Mother of God, pray for us sinners now and at the hour of our death. Amen.
5: Hail Mary, full of grace, the Lord is with thee. Blessed art thou amongst women, and blessed is the fruit of thy womb, Jesus.
3: Holy Mary, Mother of God, pray for us sinners now and at the hour of our death. Amen.
6: Hail Mary, full of grace, the Lord is with thee. Blessed art thou amongst women, and blessed is the fruit of thy womb, Jesus.
3: Holy Mary, Mother of God, pray for us sinners now and at the hour of our death. Amen.
1: Glory be to the Father, the Son, and to the Holy Ghost.
3: As it was in the beginning, is now, and ever shall be, world without end. Amen.
1: O my Jesus, forgive us our sins, save us from the fires of hell. Lead all souls to heaven, especially those most in need of thy mercy.
2: The fourth sorrowful mystery, the carrying of the cross. Our Father, who art in heaven, hallowed be thy name. Thy kingdom come, thy will be done on earth as it is in heaven.
3: Give us this day our daily bread, and forgive us our trespasses, as we forgive those who trespass against us. And lead us not into temptation, but deliver us from evil. Amen.
4: Hail Mary, full of grace, the Lord is with thee. Blessed art thou amongst women, and blessed is the fruit of thy womb, Jesus.
3: Holy Mary, Mother of God, pray for us sinners now and at the hour of our death. Amen.
5: Hail Mary, full of grace, the Lord is with thee. Blessed art thou amongst women, and blessed is the fruit of thy womb, Jesus.
3: Holy Mary, Mother of God, pray for us sinners now and at the hour of our death. Amen.
6: Hail Mary, full of grace, the Lord is with thee. Blessed art thou amongst women, and blessed is the fruit of thy womb, Jesus.
3: Holy Mary, Mother of God, pray for us sinners now and at the hour of our death. Amen.
7: Hail Mary, full of grace, the Lord is with thee. Blessed art thou amongst women, and blessed is the fruit of thy womb, Jesus.
3: Holy Mary, Mother of God, pray for us sinners now and at the hour of our death. Amen.
8: Hail Mary, full of grace, the Lord is with thee. Blessed art thou among women, and blessed is the fruit of thy womb, Jesus.
3: Holy Mary, Mother of God, pray for us sinners now and at the hour of our death. Amen.
9: Hail Mary, full of grace, the Lord is with thee. Blessed art thou amongst women, and blessed is the fruit of thy womb, Jesus.
3: Holy Mary, Mother of God, pray for us sinners now and at the hour of our death. Amen.
1: Hail Mary, full of grace, the Lord is with thee. Blessed art thou among women, and blessed is the fruit of thy womb, Jesus.
3: Holy Mary, Mother of God, pray for us sinners now and at the hour of our death. Amen.
4: Hail Mary, full of grace, the Lord is with thee. Blessed art thou amongst women, and blessed is the fruit of thy womb, Jesus.
3: Holy Mary, Mother of God, pray for us sinners now and at the hour of our death. Amen.
5: Hail Mary, full of grace, the Lord is with thee. Blessed art thou amongst women, and blessed is the fruit of thy womb, Jesus.
3: Holy Mary, Mother of God, pray for us sinners now and at the hour of our death. Amen.
6: Hail Mary, full of grace, the Lord is with thee.

0: Blessed art thou amongst women, and blessed is the fruit of thy womb, Jesus.
1: Holy Mary, Mother of God, pray for us sinners now and at the hour of our death. Amen.
2: Glory be to the Father, the Son, and to the Holy Ghost.
1: As it was in the beginning, is now, and ever shall be, world without end. Amen.
2: O my Jesus, forgive us our sins, save us from the fires of hell. Lead all souls to heaven, especially those in most need of thy mercy.
3: The fifth sorrowful mystery, the crucifixion and death of our Lord. Our Father, who art in heaven, hallowed be thy name. Thy kingdom come, thy will be done on earth as it is in heaven.
1: Give us this day our daily bread, and forgive us our trespasses, as we forgive those who trespass against us. And lead us not into temptation, but deliver us from evil. Amen.
4: Hail Mary, full of grace, the Lord is with thee. Blessed art thou amongst women, and blessed is the fruit of thy womb, Jesus.
1: Holy Mary, Mother of God, pray for us sinners now and at the hour of our death. Amen.
5: Hail Mary, full of grace, the Lord is with thee. Blessed art thou amongst women, and blessed is the fruit of thy womb, Jesus.
1: Holy Mary, Mother of God, pray for us sinners now and at the hour of our death. Amen.
0: Hail Mary, full of grace, the Lord is with thee. Blessed art thou amongst women, and blessed is the fruit of thy womb, Jesus.
1: Holy Mary, Mother of God, pray for us sinners now and at the hour of our death. Amen.
6: Hail Mary, full of grace, the Lord is with thee. Blessed art thou amongst women, and blessed is the fruit of thy womb, Jesus.
1: Holy Mary, Mother of God, pray for us sinners now and at the hour of our death. Amen.
5: Hail Mary, full of grace, the Lord is with thee. Blessed art thou among women, and blessed is the fruit of thy womb, Jesus.
1: Holy Mary, Mother of God, pray for us sinners now and at the hour of our death. Amen.
6: Hail Mary, full of grace, the Lord is with thee. Blessed art thou amongst women, and blessed is the fruit of thy womb, Jesus.
1: Holy Mary, Mother of God, pray for us sinners now and at the hour of our death. Amen.
2: Hail Mary, full of grace, the Lord is with thee. Blessed art thou among women, and blessed is the fruit of thy womb, Jesus.
1: Holy Mary, Mother of God, pray for us sinners now and at the hour of our death. Amen.
4: Hail Mary, full of grace, the Lord is with thee. Blessed art thou amongst women, and blessed is the fruit of thy womb, Jesus.
1: Holy Mary, Mother of God, pray for us sinners now and at the hour of our death. Amen.
5: Hail Mary, full of grace, the Lord is with thee. Blessed art thou amongst women, and blessed is the fruit of thy womb, Jesus.
1: Holy Mary, Mother of God, pray for us sinners now and at the hour of our death. Amen.
0: Hail Mary, full of grace, the Lord is with thee. Blessed art thou amongst women, and blessed is the fruit of thy womb, Jesus.
1: Holy Mary, Mother of God, pray for us sinners now and at the hour of our death. Amen.
2: Glory be to the Father, and to the Son, and to the Holy Ghost.
1: As it was in the beginning, is now, and ever shall be, world without end. Amen.
2: O my Jesus, forgive us our sins, save us from the fires of hell. Lead all souls to heaven, especially those in most need of thy mercy.
3: In the name of the Father, and of the Son, and of the Holy Ghost. Amen.
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10: What if you're married to an unbeliever who wants to stay? Let him stay and grace his life and the life of your children with your blessing that comes from God. Well, what if he wants to go? Let him go because God has called you to peace. Who will witness to him? Don't worry about that. You have no idea that you're even the instrument. God knows and God will do it in his way.
11: Welcome to Grace to You, the Bible teaching ministry of John MacArthur. I'm your host, Phil Johnson. As society continues to reject Scripture and redefine what it means to be joined in marriage, the institution of marriage is at risk of losing all meaning in our culture. So how should you respond to those threats, and how can you have a marriage that will not only flourish, but also serve as a testimony of your faith in a loving and holy God? John MacArthur is answering those questions in his series titled Restoring Marriage. Today's lesson spells out how your marriage can honor God and help lead others to salvation. So now, if you're able, turn in your Bible to 1 Corinthians chapter 7 as John begins today's lesson.
10: Divine guidelines for marriage. Divine guidelines for marriage. 1 Corinthians 7, 8 to 16. And you know, it's difficult in our world, I think, to maintain a marriage. to maintain any kind of a lasting relationship. And unfortunately, what we experience is not a historical phenomenon that is new. It's something that has always been around. And if you go to 1 Corinthians chapter 7, you'll find that there was a terrible problem existing in Corinth, and it dealt with the whole area of marriage. And that is the problem to which Paul speaks in the 7th chapter. The Corinthians didn't really know what they should do in terms of marriage, or at least they weren't willing to admit what they should do and posed some questions to Paul about it. Last time we looked at verses 1 to 7, and we saw in verses 1 to 7 general principle regarding marriage. And what Paul said by way of a brief summary is this: marriage is normal, marriage is for the majority. So there is the general principle. Marriage is normal, singleness is the exception, it's a gift of God. If you have it, then it's something you ought to hold to and cherish as a special gift from God. Now he takes that principle in verses 8 to 16 and applies it to four groups. Four groups. First group is the single people. Second group is the people who are married, and both are Christians. Third group, those married to an unbeliever who wants to stay. Fourth group, those married to an unbeliever who wants out. I say then to the unmarried, and especially to widows, it is good for them if they abide even as I. It's good to be single. If you're a bachelor, that's good. If you're a maiden who's never been married, that's good. If you're a widow or a widower, that's good. There's nothing wrong with that. And good means beneficial, excellent, and just good. Second group. And here comes practical advice to those who are married to a Christian. This includes most of us. We have Christian husbands, Christian wives. Now, what does he say to us? Verse 10 and 11. Under the married I command, yet it isn't I, but the Lord, let not the wife depart from her husband. And here he's simply saying Jesus already had something to say about it. Matthew 5:32, Matthew 19:9, and Mark 10, 11, and 12. All three of those passages, our Lord Jesus Christ says, stay married. Do not divorce. Notice, it says at the end of verse 10, let not the wife depart. The word depart is a technical term for divorce. Don't divorce your partner. You say, well, why would two Christians want a divorce? Well, in Corinth, you see, they were saying, well, celibacy is the only way to go. Once you become a Christian, you got to drop all the physical part, and you've got to devote yourself to Christ. We will now divorce and separate and give ourselves to Christ. He says, forget it. Don't do that. Don't divorce. There is no divorce tolerated among Christians. Now, let me add a footnote, very important footnote. Paul here is not dealing with a case of adultery. That is foreign to his discussion. In cases of adultery, listen to me, divorce was allowed among Christians. So we've seen the single people and those married to a Christian. Group three, those married to an unbeliever who wants to stay. Verses 12 to 14. Now, what happens in this situation is, let's say you've got a lady, and she says, you know, I've become a Christian, and my husband is an out-and-out pagan. What do I do? Can I divorce him and marry a nice Christian man? That's a fair question. And then further, look at this. Look at back at chapter 6, verse 15. This is what Paul had been teaching them. Listen, don't you know that your bodies are the members of what? Christ. Shall I then take the members of Christ and make them the members of a harlot? God forbid. What? Know you not that he who is joined to a harlot is what? One body. For two saith he shall be one flesh, but he that is joined to the Lord is one spirit. Now remember what we said about that? The Christian is one with Christ, right? The Christian is a member of the body of Christ. If a Christian joins himself to a harlot, he defiles Christ, right? Can you see how the Corinthians would say, well, look, if I'm a member of Christ, if I'm one with the Lord, and I join myself to my pagan husband, am I defiling Christ? You see? That reasoning is possible. Wouldn't this be a defiling thing? If I would continue in this marriage, here am I, a member of Christ, joining myself to a member of Satan, am I not being defiled? Man, I got to get out of this thing. And maybe some very conscientious people really felt that way. Maybe they really did. What about a mixed marriage? What about it? Well, and there are several things to think about in a mixed marriage. Number one, mixed marriages are forbidden when they can be prevented, right? Verse 39 at the end says, if you're going to marry, marry only in the Lord. So the idea of a Christian marrying a non-Christian is totally in disobedience to Scripture. But what happens if you're already married and one gets saved? What does he say? Do I have to throw him out? What about it? Well, look at verse 12. To the rest, that is, to those who are in mixed marriages, speak I, not the Lord. In other words, I'm not quoting Christ anymore. There is no previous instruction in the Gospels. Not that it isn't revelation. It is. To the rest speak I, not quoting the Lord, if any brother has a wife that believes not, not a Christian, but she is pleased to dwell with him, let him not divorce her. If you have an unsaved wife and she wants to stay, let her stay. Let her stay. And the woman, verse 13, who has a husband that believes not, if he be pleased to dwell with her, let her not leave him. God doesn't want everybody getting saved and saying, well, goodbye, Charlie, that's it for us. Go out and find myself a nice Christian fella. No. You know, it was bad thing in the early years of Christianity that the Christians were accused of destroying family relationships. A lot of pagan husbands were really uptight about their wives getting saved. You know, for a woman to change religion without her husband was unthinkable, but it was happening. And one of the things I was reading, and one of the ancient historians, Tertullian, was commenting on it, one of the things that the pagan husbands made a big issue out of was the holy kiss. And maybe the early church got a little carried away with the holy kiss. And one husband said, I don't want my wife going out spending all night at nocturnal convocations and paschal solemnities, creeping into prisons to kiss martyrs. Well, so there were some things that were upsetting, and I'm sure some Christians who didn't behave wisely had some problems in their mixed marriages. It would be difficult not to sympathize with some pagan husbands and pagan wives whose partners were not behaving as they should. But he says, look, if you have a partner who doesn't believe but wants to stay, don't divorce. Let him stay. Let him stay. You say, but wait a minute. Won't I get defiled? Won't this union defile me? Well, let's find out. Look at verse 14. Very interesting. For the unbelieving husband is sanctified by the wife, and the unbelieving wife is sanctified by the husband. Now, wait a minute here. You know something, folks. Not only is the believer not contaminated, but what happens? The very opposite. You say, well, will I be defiled by the unbeliever? No, he'll be sanctified by you. Fantastic. Instead of a Christian being defiled or made unholy, the unbeliever is actually made holy. Sometimes I ask a person, I say, do you come from a Christian home? No, I'm the only Christian there. Do you know how many Christians it takes to make a Christian home? One Christian. I say, what do you mean? Everybody else in the house is sanctified by your presence. Did you know that? You say, John, what do you mean by sanctified? That's a very strong word. I know it's a strong word. Sanctified means set apart, holy. You say, but what's it saying here? Well, it isn't saying that the guy is automatically converted. It's not saying if a husband doesn't believe, he's saved anyway, just because he's married to a Christian. No, it isn't saying that. And it isn't saying an unbelieving wife is saved automatically just because she's married to a Christian husband. Well, what does the word sanctified mean? Well, this is what we call matrimonial sanctification. And what do you mean by that? Well, that's just a term to distinguish it from spiritual and personal sanctification. You become set apart unto God and holy when you believe in Christ. But just having been in a home or living in a home where somebody is a Christian has a sanctifying influence. Paul doesn't mean that the unbeliever is automatically made a Christian by marriage. But what he does mean is that the marriage is benefited and that everybody in the house reaps the benefit. For example, two people when they get married become what? One. If God blesses one of that one, then the other one is going to get some of the spillover, right? That's all he's saying. Hey, if you're a non-Christian and you've got a Christian mate, you ought to thank God because your home is the recipient of the blessings of God. God pours out grace and mercy on that home, and just because you happen to be connected to that partner, you are the recipient of those things. Short of salvation, but nevertheless far superior to living in a totally pagan home. Marriage to a Christian creates a relationship to God for the non-Christian, though while it is short of salvation, it is far superior to pagan life. Listen, one Christian in a home makes a Christian home and graces that entire home. a gal came to me and she said, you know, that message was just what I needed to hear. She said, I never understood that. Do you know, she said, we had in our entire home, mom, dad, all the kids, just one Christian, grandma. Grandma used to talk about Christ. Everybody thought, oh, grandma, cool it, you know. All through, nobody wanted to listen. And you know what happened? In the years that have passed, 3 out of the 4 children have come to Jesus Christ. And all of them, she said, go back to the influence of grandma. You see, that kind of grace extended to the home through that one individual blessed of God will radiate to those who touch that life. Do you remember a conversation Abraham had with God in Genesis 18? Abraham said, God, if I could find 50 righteous people in Sodom, would you spare the whole city? God said, yeah. Abraham came back and said, if I could find 45, would you spare the city? Yeah. 20? Yeah. God, if I could find 10, would you spare the city? Yeah. Couldn't find 10, could he? But you know something? 10 righteous people could have been the means of the blessing of a whole city of people. Why? Because just being around God's people means you are the recipient of some of his sanctifying blessing. You know, you may be in a home where there's only one Christian, and you know something? You are the beneficiary of the blessing of God upon that one person's life. Because you see, God sees mom and dad as one, and God sees mom and dad and kids as one unit, doesn't he? And he cannot pour blessing on one independent of the rest, because in his eyes, they are inextricably linked together. You know, if you're not a Christian, but your partner is, you ought to really thank God that you live in a home where God is at work, because you are the beneficiary. You know, it's like when your wife gets a huge inheritance and you have nothing to do with it. You aren't even related to the people, but man, do you cash in. It's the same thing. You're not even related to God, but you're cashing in on the benefits that he's pouring out on her. It's a blessed thing for an unbeliever to be married to a Christian. Let it stay that way. Christian, if that's your, if your partner wants to stay, let him stay and sense the blessing of God. Who knows? But what that sanctifying matrimonial grace might lead to saving grace, right? Now, Paul goes a step further. Kind of supporting his point, he gives a little argument in reverse here. He says, else were your children unclean, but now are they holy. He's saying, if you were defiled by an unbeliever, then your children would be products who were defiled, right? And apparently that's what some of the Corinthians are saying. You know, man, my husband is not saved. We've got to stop all sex relations. You know, we might have a half-breed. That's right. A half-Christian, half-pagan child. See? Well, what are we going to, you know, we have, my husband's not a Christian. I can't subject my children to that pagan influence. Wait a minute. They'll be defiled. No, no. He says, look, here's a simple fact. Paul lays it down. Now are your children what? Holy. Your children, same word as sanctified. It should be translated the same as the earlier, sanctified. Your children are sanctified by the same grace, short of salvation, but nevertheless a kind of gracious life, and the blessing of God is attendant on them. And if it's true that your children are sanctified and not unclean, then his reasoning goes backwards. It's true also that your spouse is also sanctified. Don't worry about being in a pagan home from that standpoint. If you're the only Christian there, God says, that's a Christian home. If you're the only Christian there, God will pour out his blessing on you. And rather than you being defiled, they will be sanctified, both your spouse and your children. And pray to God that someday that matrimonial sanctification will lead to gracious and total sanctification when you put your faith in Jesus Christ. So if you're married to an unbeliever and they want to stay, let them stay. Let them stay. Because that's to their benefit. Fourth group. And this will pick up everybody that hasn't been covered. Those married to unbelievers who want to go. Some of you have that problem. You got an unbelieving partner and he can't stand your Christianity and he wants out. Verse 15. But if the unbelieving depart, fight him. Is that what it says? Don't let him go. Who will give him the gospel? Is that what it says? It says what? Let him go. You say, John, don't talk to me. Call up heaven, you know. It's right there. If the unbelieving depart, let him go. In other words, this is where the unbeliever initiates the divorce. Let him go. Don't fight the divorce. Don't go to court and fight them. Just let it go. If he wants out, let him go. The word depart refers again to divorce. It is a technical term for divorce. The unbeliever divorced the believer, and the believer is told, let him go. Don't fight it. You say, don't fight it, but what happens to me when he's gone? I'm stuck for life. There's no adultery, and I can't handle that. No, you're not stuck for life. Look at verse 15. If the unbelieving depart, let him depart. A brother or a sister is not under what? Bondage in such cases. Do you know what? You are what? Free. Free from what? From bondage. The bondage of what? The only bondage that marriage has reference to. The bond of marriage. You're free. Free to what? Free to remarry. That's what he's saying. You are free to remarry. You are no longer under bondage. And the word bondage is the word that's used in Romans 7:2 when it talks about marriage being bound by the law to a husband. Marriage is bondage in Paul's vocabulary. And here he's saying you are free from that marriage. You say, yes, but my, you certainly couldn't remarry. Why? Doesn't say that. When God wants to say you can't remarry, he says it. Verse 11, if she departs out of a Christian marriage, she must remain what? Unmarried. But here, if the unbeliever departs and he gets the divorce, a brother or a sister is not under bondage in such cases. So the marriage is ended. You see, desertion is like adultery in its effect. It disrupts the tie. Don't fight it. Let him go. Why? You say, why let him go? Because God has called us to peace. You know, one of the benefits of being a Christian is to have a peaceful life. The peace of God. The gracious life. And you know that there's nothing that God needs less than constant fighting, tension, frustration, and turmoil in a home. A fighting, angry, quarreling home is not God's objective. Nor, people, is marriage primarily a foundation for evangelism. Well, I'm going to hang on to that guy until he gets saved. You know, you'll just drive him right out. If he wants to go, let him go. Let him leave rejecting Christianity, not hating you. But there's going to be one objection, because some conscientious Christian is going to say, now listen to me. If I do that, if I let him go, I lose the opportunity to see him saved. If I let him go, who's going to bring him to Christ? I lose the opportunity to bring him to Christ and salvation. So Paul deals with that in verse 16. He says this, for what do you know, O wife, whether you're going to save him? Or how do you know, O man, whether you're going to save your wife? Don't go on that premise, because you don't know that. He's not saying here, keep them so you can save them. He's saying, let them go because you have no guarantee you will. And in the meantime, you will destroy the peace that God intends to give. Let them go. Who saves people? Who does? God. And one thing that God has never really needed is quarrelsome, tension-filled, angry, hostile homes in which to save people. He doesn't really need that. He can do it without it. Let them go. Marriage is not primarily an instrument of evangelism. And to cling to a marriage which the unsaved is determined to end will only lead to terrible tension. It is God who saves. Paul answers the question, doesn't he? What if you're single? Is that good? Good. Be single. God's given you a gift. Be single. Use it for his glory. But if you burn, get married. Well, what if you're married to a Christian? What do? Stay married to him. Fulfill that marriage to the very limits physically and in every way. Well, what if you're married to an unbeliever who wants to stay? Let him stay and grace his life and the life of your children with your blessing that comes from God. Well, what if he wants to go? Let him go because God has called you to peace. But who'll witness to him? Don't worry about that. You have no idea that you're even the instrument. God knows, and God will do it in his way. And what is the upshot of all of this? I can only say it in closing like this. Whatever God has given you as your marital state, accept it as his will and maximize it for his glory. I can only think of one song when I was kind of wrapping my thoughts up. You know what it was? It was this. My life is yours, God. Here's my response. Have thine own way, Lord. Have thine own way. Thou art the potter. What? I am the clay. Mold me and make me after thy will. That's all. If you've chosen to make me single, that's good. If you've chosen that I should marry, that's good. If you've chosen that I should be married to an unbeliever who wants to stay, that's good. If you've chosen that I should marry and I'm married to an unbeliever who wants to go and he goes, that's good because I am free and maybe God has another for me. I don't know what God wants for you, but I know this, that his will is purposeful and will be fruitful as we abide in it. We're going to close in a minute with just prayer. But I want to say this, we assume when we teach the Word of God that the Spirit of God just sort of picks up the words and carries them to your heart, and that he sort of does a planting work. We were out yesterday digging holes in the ground and sticking plants in, and I thought about the Holy Spirit, how he just takes the Word and plants it. And I know that he's done that in your life today. And maybe in response to what he's doing, you're feeling some things inside. And you're saying, you know, I want to say, God, your will, your will, your will. If you need to pray, seek counsel about that. Maybe you just say, hey, I'm one of those unbelievers who needs to get on in. I've sensed some of the grace that kind of flows around Christians, and I'd like to be a part of it. Whatever the need of your life, if you're willing to say to the Lord, you have your way with me, whatever you want, we'd love to help you, pray with you, get you going the right direction. Let God have his way in your life today, that he might bear the fruit that he wants to bear through you to his glory. Thank you, Father, for with clarity and practical insight instructing us. And we do pray that we would be obedient to your will in all things. And we'll praise you. In Jesus' name, amen.
11: You're listening to Grace to You, the Bible teaching ministry of John MacArthur. Today's lesson is part of John's series titled Restoring Marriage. Well, friend, clearly the topic of this study has provoked plenty of controversy in recent years, and it still does. We asked John what Christians should keep in mind in defending what Scripture says about marriage. And here's what John said.
12: Well, let's be honest. Marriage is not under attack anymore in the culture. The war is over. It's not under attack. It's been conquered. Marriage has been conquered in our culture. Marriage is not an issue. In fact, there's probably more disdain from the younger generation in this culture for marriage than there's ever been in the history of our country. They don't even consider marriage unless there's some maybe lingering traditional reason for it. Most people cohabitate with little regard for marriage. And then you've got homosexual marriage and all the chaos that that brings. So, you know, from the culture standpoint, the war is over and the anti-marriage forces won the war. The danger is that because this war is over, that the church becomes accepting of that defeat. When the church has to rise up and exalt God and exalt his word, and that means to elevate marriage. The church, it seems to me, I don't know how long it's been that I haven't heard a sort of a mega church preacher say anything at all about marriage. In the first place, so many of their churches are filled with young people who aren't married and other people who are divorced. Many of the young people that are in their churches are single, but they once were married, or they're living with somebody, or they were living with somebody. And there's this sense that we don't want to tamper with that because we're trying to win them over. We want to be, you know, this is more of this pragmatic approach to the church, which says we want you to like us, and so we don't want to offend you. And wow, if we start nailing immorality, sexual immorality, homosexuality, if we start elevating marriage and the sanctity and the beauty and the purity of marriage, we're going to drive the millennials and the young people away. But this is the opposite of what the church needs to do. It needs to rise up and proclaim God's design for marriage. The only hope for this culture is really families, godly families. They're the only hope for any kind of return to God, a return to blessing for a nation. So that's why we're doing this series, Restoring Marriage.
11: That's right, friend. And to learn more about how to defend what Scripture says about marriage and to experience the blessing that comes from following God's design for marriage, this study will be a helpful resource. 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

A warm welcome to our program, Prophecy for Today, where we study biblical prophecy and its application to our daily life. It's a wonderful day to worship God. I'm William Steves. Let's pray. Dear Heavenly Father, how we praise you for your kindness to us. You continually pour out new blessings and shower us with grace. We pray you would help us to grow as we hear the proclamation of your word today. And it's in Jesus' name we pray. Amen.

Maranatha, friends, the Lord is coming. Ezekiel 2, 3 through 5. And he said unto me, Son of man, I send thee to the children of Israel, to a rebellious nation that hath rebelled against me. They and their fathers have transgressed against me, even unto this very day. For they are impudent children, and stiff-hearted. I do send thee unto them, and thou shalt say unto them, Thus saith the Lord God. And they, whether they will hear, or whether they will forbear, for they are a rebellious house, yet shall know that there hath been a prophet among them. As God sends Ezekiel to the Israelites, he tells Ezekiel that the people will likely not hear the word of the Lord. So why should Ezekiel go? God sends him nevertheless, because he wants them to have no excuse. Scripture says in Romans 1 that the truth of God is revealed to every man. And we likewise are called to proclaim God's truth, not just so people will repent, though we hope and pray to that end, but so that they will be held inexcusable before the judgment of God. Do not lose heart. Although your ministry may seem stifled, nevertheless God is still on the throne, and he is in control as we go and proclaim his truth. Today's letter comes from Newfoundland. Our listener writes, Thank you for the gospel standards. I love reading them. I continue in prayer for you. Thank you, listener, for your kind words and needful prayers. We are excited to hear that our ministry is a blessing to you. You are listening to Prophecy for Today. I'm William Steves. The June edition of the Gospel Standard is available upon request. 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
1: Shall we pray? Father, I bow before thee today and pray for those who are not well, those who are mourning the loss of loved ones, those who are aged, those who are lonely, the widows and the widowers, young people today. I pray for homes and marriages. I pray now, Father, for the many who are not saved, many who hope to be saved, many who think that they're saved but are still lost. Lord, I pray for old-fashioned conviction of sin and repentance unto salvation. In Jesus' name, amen. We're thinking of Matthew 24 and the different signs that are mentioned there relating to the coming of our Lord. In Matthew 24:9, Jesus says, "They shall deliver you up to be afflicted, and shall kill you, and ye shall be hated of all nations for my name's sake." There will be desecration. To desecrate something is to treat a holy thing in an unholy way. The holy people of God will be treated in an unholy way. There will be widespread persecution of the redeemed that will exceed all other persecutions. The phrase "deliver you up" is a technical term meaning to arrest. During the tribulation, true believers will be arrested, afflicted, and murdered because they identify with the Lord Jesus Christ. And you know, even today, Christians are really being put in jail and persecuted. We have our missionary in Nepal. Nepal is one of the few countries of the world that is determined to keep Christianity out. Well, praise God, there's a church there that we support. And many of those Christians are now in jail. Many of them are going to be arrested very soon. There's great suffering. And my, what a time they're having. But we pray for that church every day. And we pray for Christians everywhere. I read the other day that Christians in China are really being persecuted now, that there's an uprising there. Will you say, how is it possible for believers to be persecuted during the end times if they are raptured before the tribulation? Well, after the church is raptured, God will send two prophets to proclaim the truth. Revelation 11. They will be murdered, verse 7, but they will rise from the dead, verse 11. Their resurrection will win some people over to Christ. It is those people who will be the objects of persecution from the Jews in the world. They will be delivered up to synagogues. That isn't a remote possibility, because there are many synagogues in Israel now. So believers will be persecuted by Jews and Gentiles. But at the end, God will purge out those rebels from the land. Now the world will treat God's holy people shamefully. There will be no place to hide, because believers will be hated by all nations. The world hates Christ today. You know, friends, the world today, that is the world system, is the same kind of a world that persecuted Jesus. The world still hates Jesus. Oh, they want to be religious. And they can be religious and still live in their sin. They can be religious and commit adultery and live in common law. Oh, yes, they can be religious and cheat and lie and steal. Oh, yes, they can be religious and still be in their sin. But they hate Christ, and they hate the gospel. Revelation 6:9 says, "When Christ had opened the fifth seal, I saw under the altar the souls of them that were slain for the word of God, and for the testimony which they held." The altar represents a place of atonement, so the people under it were saved. From the context, they learned that they had been massacred during the tribulation. Verse 10 says, "They cried with a loud voice, saying, How long, O Lord, holy and true, dost thou not judge and avenge our blood on them that dwell on the earth? And white robes were given unto every one of them. And it was said unto them that they should rest yet for a little season, until their fellow servants also and their brethren that should be killed as they were should be fulfilled." The Lord responded that their blood wouldn't be avenged until all the other saints that were going to die during the tribulation were killed. Revelation 7:9 says, "Lo, a great multitude, which no man could number, of all nations and kindreds and peoples and tongues, stood before the throne and before the Lamb, clothed with white robes and palms in their hands, and cried with a loud voice, saying, Salvation to our God, who sitteth upon the throne, and unto the Lamb." Who are these people? Notice verse 14, Revelation 7. These are they who came out of the great tribulation and have washed their robes and made them white in the blood of the Lamb. How did they get out of the tribulation? They were no doubt martyred for the sake of the Savior. You know, we shouldn't be afraid to suffer a little for the Lord. That's what life is really all about. We're so afraid of suffering for the Lord. You know, we go out in the street every Tuesday night and give out gospel tracts and try to talk to people about the Lord and point them to Calvary's cross. My, the opposition. The opposition. I went into one yard where a man was cutting wood, and he just about threw me out. He said, I have my religion. Yes, and I said, your religion will send you to hell. Religion will not save. And so we talked after that for quite a while. Oh, people hate the Lord. People hate Christ. People hate salvation. People hate the cross work of Christ. But it's so wonderful to know that that's the only way we can be saved. That's the only way to get to heaven. And friend, today, if you're not saved, you're lost. If you're not a friend of God, you're an enemy of God. You're a sinner before the Lord. And I want to encourage you today to believe that Jesus died for you in your stead and shed his blood. And he waits to save to the uttermost all who come to him by faith. We'd love to hear from you.
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5: The title of the article, Towards Postmodern Paganism, an Open Letter to the Community. Earth is striving for its integrity. Now that's a good line. The planet feels at this time deprived of its integrity and unloved. Earth loves you. Earth is a living organism. Love yourself and you will love Earth, because they are one and the same.

0: And this is Hope for Today, the Bible teaching ministry of David Hawking. We live in a culture that talks about being enlightened, tolerant, and progressive. But scratch beneath the surface, and something very old starts to appear. Ancient ideas, ancient spirituality, ancient rebellion against the God of the Bible. David Hawking calls it postmodern paganism. The names may have changed, but the heart of the issue has not. Today, as we continue our series In the Beginning, David's taking us back to Genesis chapter 1, verses 3 through 31 to show us why everything comes back to who created the world and who has the right to rule it. Stay tuned. 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We'll open your Bible now to Genesis chapter 1, verses 3 through 31. We're in our series In the Beginning, and David's continuing his study of the days of creation.
1: This is called the Pagan Muse and World Report. Aha! The article towards postmodern paganism, an open letter to the community. Dear friends, paganism, our earth-centered religion, is on the rise. From the Gaia hypothesis invading the realm of scientific materialism to creation spirituality springing forth from the bosom of the Roman Catholic Church to the influence of the goddess movement in modern feminism, the growth and influence of ideas that validate the sanctity of the earth is remarkable. But we pagans can't afford to rest on our laurels. We must actively foster this growth and at the same time re-examine some of our cherished beliefs and customs and evaluate their usefulness to life in the here and now. No pagan should be forced to be open about his or her religion. That is an individual choice and an important one. Sometimes it's not safe physically, emotionally, or spiritually. You got that right. But we must no longer be a hidden religion. It is vital that any ideas and concepts that help us find an ecologically sustainable future be promoted vigorously, and paganism is the best path to that goal. Now, any pagan who's in a position to share her or his faith should be encouraged to do so. I'm not suggesting door-to-door proselyting, but simply an openness to sharing our beliefs with others who are interested. If the name pagan doesn't fit, or if you don't want to be known as a witch, call yourself a Gaian or goddess worshiper or whatever name fits, but help spread the belief that the earth is sacred and we must take care of her. Even if people don't believe the way we do, you can influence their actions in a small, positive way, and you've accomplished a great deal. Lots of interesting things in here. They are very much concerned with what's happening in the world. Earthquakes, volcanic eruptions, and so forth. And they say that there is coming a cleansing. Well, they don't even know what they're writing about. They say the planet will survive, but many people will perish and survive the cleansing. Native Americans call it the Great Purification. Some of us believe that up to 90% of the present population will perish. But we feel it's probably one quarter of the world's population that will survive. Think about that. In the next 10 to 15 years, you're going to see such major changes at all levels, you won't recognize the world afterwards. That is true. And those changes are happening now. It's not a little maybe thing anymore. It's for real. Every day the papers bring the news of weather changes, natural disasters, man-made disasters, hungry and homeless people all over the world. These are all a part of the earth changes that are happening. They are accelerating.

Maybe throw a little dirt in your face to feel it. Earth is a living organism. Love yourself and you will love Earth. They are one and the same. Well, anyway, the real scientific point here, called the Gaia hypothesis. British scientist James Lovelock, he has a theory to explain why the salt content of the oceans has not changed. He thinks the Earth is a living organism. He has named it Gaia. That's the name for the Greek goddess called Mother Earth. So this is called the Gaia hypothesis. According to him, living things on Earth interact with non-living things. He went to school for that? These interactions have kept Earth's environment the same for millions of years. According to Lovelock, this interaction has made Earth suitable for life for almost 4 billion years. Whoa. He has hypothesized that the Earth is a homeostatic living organism that coordinates its vital systems to compensate for threatening environmental changes. At the suggestion of his friend, William Golding, Lovelock called this theory Gaia hypothesis and has predicted that an understanding of Gaia, the goddess Mother Earth, could conceivably become a scientifically verifiable religion. A growing number of biologists and ecologists have come to accept that the Earth, all that is on it, is a living interrelated system. This has long been understood by tribal peoples. Tribal cultures see Earth as a whole and living organism. It's described as mother, father, God, goddess, lover, and even an extended family. Earth and its life forms are really more mountain, river, cedar, wind, storm. They are much more living than animals. Huh. Folks, this stuff is being portrayed as science by leading men who were evolutionists, dedicated biological evolutionists. And if you want to know where that trip is going, then just read the Pagan Muse and World Report. They're flipping out. They're losing their marbles. They're not even thinking straight. You see, that's what God says will happen. They will become vain in their imagination, and their foolish hearts will be darkened, and professing themselves to be wise, they will become fools. And that's exactly what's happening with some who, by the way, have received the Nobel Prize and are among the royal court of the brilliant sciences of England and London. They are literally going wacko. Why? Because they rejected the God of creation. And when you do that, you're set up for the most amazing, ridiculous, foolish arguments imaginable about planet Earth. Well, let's us get to Genesis 1, because there is where we have the truth. Genesis chapter 1. And let's read this remarkable story again as we're talking about the days of creation. And we ended last time on day 5 when fish and fowl were created. Genesis 1:1. In the beginning, God created the heaven and the earth. And the earth was without form and void, and darkness was upon the face of the deep. And the Spirit of God moved upon the face of the waters. And God said, let there be light, and there was light. And God saw the light, that it was good, and God divided the light from the darkness. God called the light day, and the darkness he called night, and the evening and the morning were the first day. And God said, let there be a firmament in the midst of the waters, let it divide the waters from the waters. And God made the firmament and divided the waters which were under the firmament from the waters which were above the firmament, and it was so. And God called the firmament heaven, and the evening and the morning were the second day. And God said, let the waters under the heaven be gathered together into one place, and let the dry land appear, and it was so. And God called the dry land earth, and the gathering together of the waters called he seas, and God saw that it was good. And God said, let the earth bring forth grass, the herb yielding seed, and the fruit tree yielding fruit after its kind, whose seed is in itself upon the earth, and it was so. And the earth brought forth grass and herb yielding seed after its kind, and the tree yielding fruit whose seed was in itself after its kind, and God saw that it was good. And the evening and the morning were the third day. And God said, let there be lights in the firmament of the heaven to divide the day from the night, and let them be for signs and for seasons and for days and years.
and let them be for lights in the firmament of the heaven to give light upon the earth. And it was

0: so. And God made two great lights, the greater light to rule the day and the lesser light to rule the night. He made the stars also. And God set them in the firmament of the heaven to give light upon the earth and to rule over the day and over the night and to divide the light from the darkness. And God saw that it was good. And the evening and the morning were the fourth day. And God said, let the waters bring forth abundantly the moving creature that hath life and fowl that may fly above the earth and the open firmament of heaven. And God created great whales and every living creature that moveth, which the waters brought forth abundantly after their kind and every winged fowl after its kind. And God saw that it was good. And God blessed them, saying, be fruitful and multiply and fill the waters in the seas and let fowl multiply in the earth. And the evening and the morning were the fifth day. And God said, let the earth bring forth a living creature after its kind, cattle and creeping thing and beast of the earth after its kind. And it was so. And God made the beast of the earth after its kind and cattle after their kind and everything that creepeth upon the earth after its kind. And God saw that it was good. And God said, let us make man in our image after our likeness, and let them have dominion over the fish of the sea and over the fowl of the air and over the cattle and over all the earth and over every creeping thing that creepeth upon the earth. So God created man in his own image, and the image of God created he him. Male and female created he them. And God blessed them, and God said unto them, be fruitful and multiply and replenish the earth and subdue it, and have dominion over the fish of the sea and over the fowl of the air and over every living thing that moveth upon the earth. And God said, behold, I have given you every herb-bearing seed which is upon the face of all the earth, and every tree in which is the fruit of a tree yielding seed. To you it shall be for meat. And to every beast of the earth, and every fowl of the air, and everything that creepeth upon the earth, wherein there is life, I have given every green herb for meat. And it was so. And God saw everything that he had made, and behold, it was very good. And the evening and the morning were the sixth day. Thus the heavens and the earth were finished, and all the host of them. And on the seventh day, God ended his work which he had made, and he rested on the seventh day from all his work which he had made. And God blessed the seventh day and sanctified it, because that in it he had rested from all his work which God created and made. These are the generations of the heavens and of the earth when they were created, in the day that the Lord God made the earth and the heavens. Now, in our discussion of the days of creation, we have had the following points. Number one, that they display the wonderful work of God. Number two, that they disagree with the many ways of explaining origins that man has invented. Number three, they describe the wonder of God's nature and presence. Number four, they declare the will of God concerning the earth and the processes of reproduction. Number five, they direct the worship of all humanity to God alone. And number six, they demonstrate the marvelous wisdom of God. And that's where we are, talking about the fifth and sixth day. Psalm 104:24 says, in wisdom hast thou made them all. Yes, animal life demonstrates the marvelous wisdom of God. We've said the following things. One, that all animal life was created by God, every living creature. Number two, all animal life commenced with an abundance of creatures within each category. The Bible says, bring forth abundantly. It wasn't gradual. There was no process. In a 24-hour period of time, the oceans and the sky were filled with fish and fowl. Animal life commenced. It began with an abundance of creatures within each category, and they brought forth abundantly. Number three, all animal life was commanded by God to reproduce in great quantities. God has never changed his view. In verse 22, it says, be fruitful and multiply, fill the waters in the seas, and let fowl multiply in the earth. All animal life was commanded by God to reproduce in great quantities. Again, it is no gradual process where we go from smaller celled creatures up to multi-celled creatures. The fact of the matter is that we're experiencing more what we would describe as devolution than evolution. When you have mutations within a species, you do not improve. It actually disintegrates. It decays. And we need to face facts. God's word has not changed. It's still the same. Number four, all animal life was controlled by God to reproduce only within its own kind. And here we have a direct attack against all evolutionary thinking. The phrase after its own kind is stated seven times here. God does not want us to miss the point. All animal life was controlled by God, so controlled they can't cross over. You say, well, why wouldn't God allow that to happen? Well, the day has arrived where we understand why. Because the evolutionist was going to argue that its process of thinking that eliminates God was in fact the truth. So God made sure that all of us could, by observing the evidence, know that that theory is totally false and incorrect. Because there is no transition forms of life. There are no links between the kinds, none whatsoever. It was all controlled by God to reproduce only within its kind. Number five, all animal life was categorized into five distinct classifications. I don't know if you've noticed this or not. It is consistent throughout the Bible. There are five major classifications of animal life. And all animal life has been categorized into these five classifications. One is fish. It's interesting to me that 95% of all fossils are classified as marine creatures. Did you know that? 95%. Sounds to me like we had a lot of water on the face of the globe. 95% of all fossils in the strata of the Earth's surface are marine creatures who survive in the water. The question is, how did they get 12,000 feet and 14,000 feet above sea level? How in the world do we have remains of fossilized marine creatures at those heights? How in the world do we have seashells? How in the world do we have a man-made structure of some sort sitting 2,000 feet above the tree line on the mountains of Ararat? I myself have seen that wood. I'm not going to say it's the ark. I'm going to say it's a man-made structure. I saw a joint with a peg through it that was taken off of that particular glacier. And folks, we have so much evidence around the world of this problem that it's amazing that people still don't believe that there was a worldwide flood. 95%, again, of all fossils in all strata are marine creatures. Now, in addition to fish, the second category is fowl. It appears 86 times. The Hebrew word appears 74 times, but the word fowl in English, 86. The Hebrew word, oaf, is a very interesting word. Turn to Genesis 2 and look at verse 19 and 20. Out of the ground, the Lord God formed every beast of the field and every fowl of the air and brought them unto Adam to see what he would call them. You say, well, it doesn't say fish. That's right, because they're in the water.
1: That's Bible teacher and author David Hawking, and this is Hope for Today. David will be back in just a moment. Before that, his son Matt's here, and together we're going to tell you about a powerful home Bible study resource, and this is perfect, Matt, because it goes along with our current radio series.
2: Jim, the first nine chapters of God's Word are incredibly revealing.
1: Yeah, we see our triune God creating the world, the universe, and every bit of life inside.
2: Yeah, the vastness of our universe, the incredible complexity of design and DNA that we see in life is amazing.
1: But we also see the early fellowship of mankind with God.
2: Yeah, the subsequent and tragic fall of mankind with introduction of sin into the world.
1: And also the early prophecy regarding redemption and the picture of God's justice and grace for believers as Amen. Pictured in the flood.
2: You know, all of this and more are covered in an exciting study of Genesis 1 through 9 by my dad, David Hawking, titled The Beginning, From Creation to the Flood.
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1: 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Maybe minutes, depending on your connection.
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1: 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And again, Bible by the numbers, 242-53. Well, once again, here's David.
0: The Bible's not stupid with its facts. Very accurate. But it's interesting, the birds, we say, well, how did Adam round up the birds? You know, over here? I mean, how did he do that? Well, you might ask the same question about Noah. How did he get two of every kind, seven of every clean animal for sacrifice? How did he get them to march into the ark? And a lot of people in their laughter, they have Noah. I used to debate this issue on the college campuses. They just had a ball with this. You know, they could just see Noah running around, you know, trying to catch two pigs. You know what I mean? And then checking to see whether they're male or female. And then, you know, by the time he got them, here's two ducks going off. And, you know, he's got a, it's just an absolute tragedy of, you know, there's no way this could happen. But actually, Adam didn't go out and round them up, and neither did Noah. God brought all the animals to him. Hey, all Noah did is stand at the door with a clipboard and check them off. Mr. Mrs. Elephant, Mr. Mrs. Cow, Mr. Mrs. Dog, Mr. Mrs. Cat. I think God was putting them in there so fast he had a hard time keeping up. And when God wanted Adam to name all the animals, he just brought them to him. Chew, doves. Chew, robins, amen. You know, people say, well, how did he come up with that? I mean, that would take superior intelligence. Right. See, only God knows what we'd all be like if we never experienced the fall and depravity of man. The most brilliant man who ever lived is not Einstein or Stephen Hawking. The most brilliant man who ever lived was Adam before the fall. And he named all the animals. And remind yourself that they are all in abundance, in adult mature forms, reproducing from the day they're created. And he's got all of this to name. And that's what the Bible says, verse 20. Adam gave names to all cattle, to the fowl of the air, to every beast of the field.
1: Well, thank you, David. Well, next time on the broadcast, David continues our series In the Beginning. So be sure to join us at that time, right here on Hope For Today.

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1: And this is going to be songs by the synonym. 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
1: So for instance, I'll give you the first one, and I want everybody to play along. What song is this? Okay, this is going to be the title of a song. William Denim. So think of words that are similar to these words. 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
2: Smells like teen spirit.
1: 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Very good. 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
2: That's more fun, actually. 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I like that title.
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3: Sir, what made you decide? What made you decide to transfer, sir?
4: Let's work.
1: Walang taga Minorya ang nasa loob ng sesyon nang ihalal si Senator Sherwin Gatchalian bilang Senate President at iba pang chairman ng mga komite.
5: The mere fact that they're not here, all of them, well, it negates whatever sincere offer he made this morning.
6: So hindi talagang
5: I hope they will catch up this afternoon.
1: Ang mga ilang taga-Minorya nagpakita na pagsapit ng pagdinig ng Commission on Appointments para sa promotion ng ilang magre-retirong general.
4: Ma'am, comment lang. 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
6: Ah, oh, okay. Hello.
4: Okay lang sa inyo, ma'am, yan? Na sila na yung majority?
6: Okay. Oo.
4: You're ready to cooperate?
6: Sorry. Yes, of course. Yeah.
1: Si Senator Loren Legarda binati ang mga bagong leader ng Senado.
7: Congratulations. I'm truly, sincerely happy kay Sherwin. Okay. He's a good friend, very competent, brilliant, disciplined. And we work well together. Congratulations. So happy for him, for the institution.
1: Pati si Senator Tito Soto napapalit kay Legarda bilang Senate pro tempore at nakatampuhan ito nang lumipat si Legarda sa Cayetano Block.
7: Congratulations to former Senate President, Minority Leader Tito. Yes. Diba? Siya na ang pro temp. And willingly, happily, I've relinquished because they have the 13 votes. And of course, congratulations to Migs, another dear friend.
1: Si Senator Pia Cayetano hindi nagustuhan ang tanong kung handa ba silang magtrabaho na.
8: Matagal na lumang tanong yun. 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
9: Sinusuportahan niyo, ma'am, yung bagong leadership po.
8: May 13, di ba? Common sense, di ba? What's in the rules?
9: Yes.
8: What's in the constitution?
9: Article
8: when you have 13,
9: section 2.
8: Yun lang. So yes. Pag hindi sumunod sa rules, dun lang naman kami may problema.
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10: This is constitutional duty.
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0: 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Beautiful Wednesday morning, maliwanag na po sa paligid. Maulap ang ating papawirin. Today, Wednesday, ma-enjoy natin ang pinakamataas na 22 degrees at mukhang mostly cloudy ang ating Miyerkules with a low of 7 sa gabi. Meron din tayong chance of showers bandang tanghali. Bukas araw na Huwebes, mainly sunny. Akit ang temperatura sa 21 degrees with chance of showers sa gabi and a low of 11. Friday, chance of showers pa rin sa forecast with a high of 18 and a low of 8. Tapos sa mga may plano, outdoors sa Saturday, sunny skies, a high of 21 and a high of 20 sa Sunday. Ating sunrise at 5:19. Kasalukuyan sa Winnipeg, 12 degrees.
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1: 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Hope you're doing well. Magandang umaga. So yes, araw po kayo ng Miyerkules na, no?
0: Yes, Miyerkules na.
1: Okay. All right. Hindi nagbablur na eh. Nagbablur na yung day sa akin sa totoo lang. But the thing is, ang bilis-bilis po ng buwan ng June. Becoming a mix of sun and cloud today with chance of showers or thunderstorms today. Windy, a high of 22. Abangan yung ating mga pagbabalita 6:30. That's comprehensive na yung ating mga mas malalim pa na Winnipeg weather forecast but the current conditions. How scary is this, no? It's a Winnipeg transit driver na arresto yan, charged with after driving a bus impaired. My goodness. Nangyari po ang insidente nung Lunes. Ang 28-year-old is facing a DWI charge along with refusing to comply with the demand. Alam mo gano'ng kahirap maging Winnipeg transit driver? Mm. Yung scrutiny ng, alam mo yun, yung talagang kailangan. You have to be fit for it. No?
0: Yes.
1: Tapos biglang sisirayan mo lang ng ganyan. DWI ka. Ay, nako. Anyway, tuloy-tuloy. Sa ating show, when we return, we got more music. Pakomersyal lang tayo.
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0: Good morning! 6:25 ating oras, 12 degrees sa Winnipeg.

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6: As far as CIDG is concerned, hindi ito aksidente.
7: Right now, ma'am?
6: Yes,
7: no,
6: po.
7: No, it's not.
6: Para sa Criminal Investigation and Detection Group ng Pulisya o CIDG, hindi aksidente ang pagkamatay ng Ateneo basketball team players na si Rene Baterbonia at Divine Adili. 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
2: You won't send somebody doon sa on that condition. I guess we wouldn't dare to go there sa water during that time. They were aware that the current was strong prior to leaving. Why kailangan pang doon sa water if they need to undergo training? Kasi uneven po ang ano to, ang shoreline doon sa water.
6: Dagdag pa ng CIDG, hindi lang sina Baterbonia at Adili ang ladisgrasya sa nasabing bootcamp.
7: You are confirming that na apat nga po ang nalunod.
2: Four, yeah. Some of them already experienced na makainom ng water. Including a foreigner one.
6: Kinakalap pa rin ang testimonya ng lahat ng nasa lugar nang mangyari ang trahedya.
2: Because there are allegations that crop up na Adili was still has a pulse when he was taken out of the water.
6: Sa ngayon, 48 na ang ipinasabina ng CIDG. 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
2: Man up, be man enough to face the investigation para doon sa dalawang players which you call as your brother. Because if you are talking about the battle cry of Bibab, band of brother, if you're a brother, you hindi ka tatalikod. So help us also. Help the family attain justice.
6: Inisyahan na si Baldwin ng Immigration Lookout Bulletin Order. 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
12: Sir, what made you decide? What made you decide to transfer, sir?
13: Let's work.
11: Walang taga Minorya ang nasa loob ng sesyon nang ihala si Senator Sherwin Gatchalian bilang Senate President at iba pang chairman ng mga komite.
14: The mere fact that they're not here, all of them, well, it negates whatever sincere offer he made this morning.
15: So hindi talagang...
14: I hope they will catch up this afternoon.
11: Ang mga ilang taga Minorya nagpakita na pagsapit ng pagdinig ng Commission on Appointments para sa promotion ng ilang magre-retirong general.
16: Ma'am, comment lang. 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
15: Ah, oh, okay.
16: Hello. Okay lang sa inyo, ma'am, yan? Na sila na yung majority?
15: Okay. Oo.
16: You're ready to cooperate?
15: Sorry. Yes, of course.
11: Si Senator Loren Legarda binati ang mga bagong leader ng Senado.
17: Congratulations. I'm truly, sincerely happy kay Sherwin. Okay. He's a good friend, very competent, brilliant, disciplined. And we work well together. Congratulations. So happy for him, for the institution.
11: Pati si Senator Tito Soto napapalit kay Legarda bilang Senate pro tempore at nakatampuhan ito nang lumipas si Legarda sa Cayetano Block.
17: Congratulations to former Senate President, Minority Leader Tito. Yes. Diba? Siya na ang pro temp. And willingly, happily, I've relinquished because they have the 13 votes. And of course, congratulations to Migs, another dear friend.
11: Si Senator Pia Cayetano hindi nagustuhan ang tanong kung handa ba silang magtrabaho na.
18: Matagal na, ano bang tanong yun? Oh, kami pa ni Loren tinanong nyo. Lagi naman kaming ready to work.
19: Sinusuportahan niyo, ma'am, yung bagong leadership po.
18: May 13, di ba? Common sense, di ba? What's in the rules?
19: Yes.
18: What's in the Constitution?
19: Article
18: when you have 13,
19: Section 2.
18: Yun lang. So yes. Pag hindi sumunod sa rules, dun lang naman kami may problema.
11: Sa pagdinig ng CA, nagbatian ang mga nasa magkabilang kampo tulad ni Soto at Marcoleta.
20: This is the constitutional duty.
11: Si Villanueva, bihirang makihalubilo. 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
11: May ilang minority senators na nagpakuha ng litrato.
19: Full support naman. Okay, sure, we're ready to work.
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0: Heritage Night at the X, high of 21, may chance of showers sa gabi with a low of 11. Friday, chance of showers, high of 18. Tapos sa Sabado, akit ng temperatura sa 21. Sa Sunday, high of 20. Kasalukuyan sa Winnipeg, 12 degrees. Ating weather check, hatid sa atin ng Whispering Winds Golf Course.
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2: Yeah,
1: pag 7th is the 10th.
2: Yeah, and alam mo, nakakatuwa ang dekada 70. 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
1: Maraming para sa tingin innovation. Ko. 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
2: Ito, dekada 70.
1: No, that's the decade for you.
2: Oh, okay.
1: Because that's the decade that has so much fun.
2: Yes.
1: Para say, it's the most innovative, it's the most this, the most that. Yung mga ganun,
2: lalo na sa pagdating sa music, sa suot, sa fashion.
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2: Yes.
1: Within that particular decade.
2: Yan ba yung 90s? Yung mga ano to, easy call at saka yung beeper?
1: Beepers.
2: Yes.
1: Ano pa yun eh. Mas matagal lang ang beepers. As a matter of fact, actually, ang cellphone technology, cellular technology, matagal na yan eh. Like 60s meron na eh. 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
1: 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I remember, the year 2007, ah, bigyan kita lang ng point of, kumbaga, point of interest. 2006, pinanganak ang iPhone.
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7: We have been rehearsing and our bodies have been like really getting into it, and hindi po siya madali, pero lumalaban po kami, and we have so many things to show you guys kasi grabe talaga ang daming nangyayari po, but in a good way kasi there's just so much things na we have prepared, and it's always a productive day every single day, as in 10 hours po kami every single day. 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
5: Should you make that bill stricter and more constrictive, nawawala yung suporta ng lower house. 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You know, I'd be an idiot if I said I wasn't from one either. Di naman yan ginawa dahil yan ang gusto namin na ipasa ni bill. 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It was really a matter of getting it through already na ipasa natin dito sa house to get the conversation started. This is not the final result of what the bill will be.
3: Pero duda si Congressman Marcos na lulusot sa Senado ang anti-dynasty bill na ipinasa sa Kamara.
5: I highly doubt that the Senate will adopt the House version. When they pass their version, there will be a bicameral conference and then there will be another opportunity to amend whatever provisions the upper house think to be inadequate or not tenable to the Filipino people.
3: Babantayan daw ng Makabayan Bloc ang anti-political dynasty bill na ipapasa ng Senado at ang bersyon na makakarating sa Pangulo.
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9: I move to consider PS Resolution Number 432. This is the resolution amending Rule 2 of the Rules of Procedure on Impeachment Trials to provide for the election of a presiding officer in all cases not involving the President of the Philippines. I so move, Mr. President.
10: Is there any objection? Hearing none, the motion is approved.
9: I move to adopt PS Resolution Number 432.
10: The motion is approved.
9: I also move to consider proposed Senate Concurrent Resolution Number 10.
11: Concurrent resolution providing for the adjournment sine die of the first regular session of the 20th Congress of the Philippines not later than 12 o'clock midnight today, June 3, 2026.
10: Motion is carried.
8: Ang pagbabagong ito, inaasang magkakaepekto sa impeachment trial ni Vice President Sara Duterte at isang usaping nakabinbin ngayon kung sino ang tatayong presiding officer ng impeachment court. 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
12: As per our consensus as of this morning, we will elect Senator Chis Escudero if we convene again as the impeachment court.
8: Anya, may dahilan kung bakit si Escudero ang nais ng mayorya.
12: Lawyer eh. 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So, yun.
13: Sure na, sure na, sir. Si Senator Chis na
12: yun ang consensus namin as of this morning.
14: When will that happen, sir? The election of Sen Chis as presiding officer?
12: Pag nag-convene uli kami.
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8: yun. 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
0: Thank you po sa pakikinig. 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Today's Wednesday, June 17. Right now sa Winnipeg, 12 degrees lang at mostly cloudy. Pakat sa 22, nice and cozy ngayon. Cloudy, becoming a mix of sun and cloud near noon. Na may 30% chance ng showers naman mamayang hapon. Tapos po, clearing tayo late this evening. Meron tayong low ng 7 degrees lang. Tomorrow Thursday, araw at 21 sa pinakamataas with a low of 11 degrees tomorrow night at 60% chance of showers, otherwise cloudy. By Friday po, showers na ulit na naman. 60% na naman at 18 degrees sa pinakamataas. Kasalukuyan sa Winnipeg, mostly cloudy and plus 12.
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0: Alas 7:20 na ho ating oras. Good morning! Welcome po sa ating Good Morning Philippines. 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
3: Hello?
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3: Oh, yes, yes, I am.
1: Please po. Para malinis yung ating usapan.
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1: 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Yes, yes, yes. 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
1: 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Anyway, but you're right. 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Ibang usapan na yan. But anyway, what is your name, my dear?
4: My name is May.
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1: 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Do you remember?
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4: 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Tama yun.
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1: 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Ng Earth, Wind & Fire. 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
4: Salamat.
1: Thanks so much, May. Sa mga callers pa natin ni Bias, thank you po. Thank you for calling. Later on sa ating third hour, iba, may pamimigay pa tayo. 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
6: Saan mang dako ng mundo, saan mang panig ng globo, anumang larangan o kalinangan, CKJS, naniniwala sa kakayahan.

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3: May we now proceed to consider the recommendation of the Committee on National Defense on the ad interim appointments of 5 generals and flag officer of the Armed Forces of the Philippines. I so move.
4: Is there any objection? Hearing none, the consideration of the recommendation of the Committee on National Defense is in order.
2: Kabilang sa mga nakumpirma kanina, ang appointments ng 85 opisyal ng Department of Foreign Affairs.
5: We support and interpose no objection to the confirmation of the appointments of 85 officials of the Department of Foreign Affairs.
2: Mabilis ang naging proseso sa Commission on Appointments Plenary. 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
6: The Congress was sine die adjourned, but a special session was called upon, so it's being considered a continuation this proceeding. So if June 17 of this year is considered a continuation of the same congressional session, and this is not a new session.
7: This is a clearly separate proceeding given that Congress adjourned sine die on June 3. This is very clear. We should not explain it any further.
8: The Commission on Appointments is a different constitutional body than Congress itself, kung tutuusin. 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
11: He always was so humble. You know, one time he went to my birthday party and I was the only person he knew. But, you know, that just speaks to how good of a person he was.
10: Kwento ni Montemayor, nakilala niya si Adili noong 2023 habang naglalaro at nag-aaral pa ang basketbolista sa New Era University. 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
11: I've known Divine since high school. You know? He used to be really skinny, really shy, and you know, he really touched the hearts of everyone in New Era back then. With Divine, it was incomprehensible talaga. He was like a brother. He was like an older brother to me. I want them to remember him as a great human.
10: Umapala naman sa publiko ang kapwa Nigerian at kaibigan ni Adili na si Prince Eze na maging mahinahon lalo't gumugulong ang investigasyon sa pagkamatay ni na Adili at Pater Bonia.
12: Everybody have their high emotion. Some people are angry, some people are trying to don't know how to express their emotion, but the thing is that we have to let the investigation to handle every details, to let us know what happened.
10: Dumalaw si Eze sa burol ni Adili sa Arlington Memorial Chapel ngayong Miyerkules. 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
12: Divine father have not traveled anywhere before. So this is like a new for him. So you have to start processing everything from scratch. But hopefully, he's going to be here soon because he might have to go home. But as soon as he have all the required documents, he's going to be here.
10: Nilipat ang mga labi ni Adili sa Arlington matapos ang candlelight service at memorial mass sa loob ng Ateneo de Manila University. 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
13: We would like them to please bring back the cops in good condition to us down in Nigeria. So we are taking Ateneo. As they are planning to bring him back to Nigeria, it should be in good condition.
10: Mula alas 12 ng tanghali hanggang alas 8 ng gabi ang burol para kay Adili, habang alas 5 ng hapon ang misa araw-araw. 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
15: 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Bukas araw ng Huwebes, mainly sunny, high of 21, low of 11, at may chance of showers sa gabi. Friday, meron tayong pinakamataas na 18, tapos high of 21 naman Saturday and high of 20 sa Sunday. Kasalukuyan sa Winnipeg, 12 degrees.
16: Tarang maglaro sa Whispering Winds Golf Course, 12 minuto lang mula sa perimeter sa Highway 6 sa Warren. 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
5: Here we go. 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
1: Yes, may birthday today, June 17. Unang-una na si Ria Alcantara. Happy birthday, Ria. Si Martin Kahan, birthday rin today. Happy, happy birthday. Tsaka si Zin Geraldine Magno ng Royal Goldies. 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
5: Okay na po yan?
7: Yes.
5: Oh, hi. Happy birthday sa lahat ng mga may birthday ngayon. Sa mga nag-message sa atin, si Ding Mendoza. 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Mel, June, Jason, Nars, Anton, Galer, Joel Obeth, Yeng, Zerinella, Ding Mendoza. Always nakatune sa atin today at every day. Happy Wednesday to you and your whole family. 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Dear Ate Charo, si Roger Nazareth, nag-hello na rin sa atin. 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

0: Good morning, Philippines. 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
4: Opisyal ng pinuno ng Senado, si Senator Sherwin Gatchalian, ang ikahapat na Senate President ng 20th Congress sa loob ng isang taon. 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
6: It doesn't support the call or offer of reconciliation kasi the mere fact that they're not here, all of them, well, it negates whatever sincere offer he made this morning.
7: Yes, of course, we will reach out to the minority. Hindi naman to majority lang. This is a Senate voto, 24 senators.
4: Kinilala naman ng mga senador ng bagong mayorya ang halaga ng pagtawid ni Nina Villanueva at Senator Francis Escudero sa kanilang hanay. 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
8: Senator Chis Escudero and Senator Joel Villanueva for responding to their higher calling for this chamber, our beloved institution known as the Philippine Senate. Higher than their friendships, their affiliations, and every individual member of this body, even higher than themselves.
9: The institution was damaged. So, sa tingin ko si Joel, the former Senate President, the former Majority Leader, siyempre, iba yung love for the institution kasi naging consolidated as leaders.
10: Senator Joel, gusto lang po niya magtrabaho. 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
8: I intentionally and voluntarily relinquished the chairmanship of what is known or most or often referred to as the most powerful committee, the Blue Ribbon, for two primary reasons. Number one, I am tired of losing old friends and creating new enemies. And number two, there are other colleagues who are equally, if not more, qualified than this humble representation to take on the job.
4: Aprobado rin ang mga natenggang panukalang batas at ang kumpirmasyon ng appointments ng 5 general at iba pang opisyal ng DFA. 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
12: May 13 na sila 2013, di ba? Common sense, di ba? What's in the rules?
13: Yes.
12: What's in the Constitution?
13: Article
12: when you have 13, yun lang. So yes. Hindi sumunod sa rules, dun lang naman kami may problema. Pero pag sumunod sa Constitution at sa rules, problem.
4: Samantala, sinabi ni Lacson na si Escudero ang napipisil ng mayorya. na maging presiding officer ng impeachment trial ni Vice President Sara Duterte.
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0: Para sa ating Winnipeg weather forecast at current conditions, 12 degrees at mostly cloudy sa Winnipeg, pakit po sa 22. Teka, refresh ko lang baka tumaas na. 14 na Ches. 14 degrees at mostly cloudy. 22 sa pinakamataas with a mix of sun and cloud. 30% chance of showers this afternoon. Maliwalas naman po mamaya gabi, low ng 7 degrees. Tomorrow, Thursday, magiging maaraw, high of 21. Bless you. UV index 7 or high. Cloudy periods with 60% chance of showers, low ng 11. Cloudy with 60% chance of showers naman po Friday and a high of 18 degrees. Yung Saturday and Sunday, pare maharaw, tas mix of sun and cloud with 21 and 20 respectively. Mostly cloudy tayo at 14 dito sa Winnipeg. Good morning po.
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0: Youth in Sports Night namin sa Winnipeg Sea Bears. Tapos sa Sabado ulit, magkasunod yung mga home games. We got about some news for you, of course, sa ating mga 8:30 news, mga balita pag 8:30. But you know what? Sabi ko kayo, Dana, mag-news muna ako, pero hindi. I changed my mind. 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We got a pair of tickets to see K-Hunters The Show. Yung K-Pop Demon Hunters, nilagay sa entablado. August 4 ang show na ito. 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
4: What's for breakfast?
0: Sa mga gusto nga manalo ng isang para sa tickets sa K-Hunters The Show, August 4 po ang show na ito. Iradi din sa entablado ang K-Pop Demon Hunters. It's gonna be so much fun. Lalo din sa mga teenagers dyan na big fan ng K-Pop Demon Hunters. 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Alam niyo yung mga recent immigrants sa Canada, ngayon they're increasingly becoming homeowners. With new data mula Statistics Canada showing na home ownership tumaas po between 2018 to 2021, even as rates decline among Canadian-born individuals. Ang findings data pinalabas sa kahapon by StatsCan examined how immigrants admitted as permanent residents mula between 2017 hanggang 2021 na nag-progress naman towards homeownership and their first 5 years arriving sa Canada. Ang report nito analyzed homeowners across 7 provinces and found nga that newcomers are entering the housing market faster kaysa nung dati despite rising prices at affordability challenges. Sa Ontario na lang ang homeownership rate among immigrants in their 5th year of admission after admission sa Canada ay tumaas pa ng 35.7% noong 2018 at 40% naman mahigit sa 2021. During the same period, the rate among Canadian-born residents aged 25 to 54 ay bumaba na po mula 50.7% hanggang 47.8%. This study found that the time spent in Canada ang nagpa-play ng critical role. Actually, most immigrants kasi begin to renting, building credit histories. Yung ganun importante, increasing their earnings before purchasing a home. So, by the fifth year nila sa Canada, economic class immigrants and the ownership rates na approaching those ng mga Canadian-born residents. In British Columbia naman, for example, economic immigrants recorded a home ownership rate now 40.1% kumpara sa 43.3% among Canadian-born residents. 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We got more coming your way dito sa ating GMP.
4: Ipinapaalala ng City of Winnipeg na palaging bantayan ng inyong mga anak, hindi ang inyong phone kapag malapit sa tubig ngayong summer. 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
1: 14 degrees sa Winnipeg. Happy, happy Wednesday sa ating mga kaibigan. High of 22 degrees today and low of 7. Ito po ang inyong GMP. 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
4: Good morning, 8:24 na ho ating oras. 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
5: Magandang morning, Philippines!
4: A25 ang ating oras sa Winnipeg, 14 degrees. Maulap ang ating papawirin, a mix of sun and cloud today. Alam niyo po, akyat lamang sa 22 ang temperatura, bababa sa 7 mamayang gabi. Tomorrow, 21 degrees ang pinakamataas, mainly sunny sa maghapon. Sa gabi naman, may chance of showers, low of 11. Tapos Friday, high of 18, may chance of showers then. Saturday, high of 21. At sa Sunday, akyat ang temperatura sa 20 degrees. Kasalukuyan sa Winnipeg, maulap ang ating papawirin at 14 degrees. Happy, happy Wednesday! 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
2: 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Ito ay sa, parang hindi ko makita yung date dito. 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Friday, June 19, 2026, 6 p.m. Admission is free. Meron po mga selected scenes sa concert, spoken and sung in Filipino with English subtitles. 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
12: As chair of ASEAN, the Philippines is committed to ensuring that this commemorative summit produces substantive and forward-looking outcomes. Our discussions will be anchored in key deliverables across the political, security, economic, and socio-cultural pillars of our partnership, spanning cooperation in peace and security.
11: Ang Russia ang 10th pinakamalaking trading partner at 11th pinakamalaking source of investment ng ASEAN.
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0: 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Saturday, high of 21 and a high of 20 sa Sunday. Right now, 14 degrees.
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1: Pero ba tayong showbiz balita, standby? 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
3: Paano po? 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
1: Check natin. 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
3: Okay, so we're covered.
1: Yes, we're covered. 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
3: Napansin ko lang, my gosh, babasahin ko kung ano yung mga nangyayari ngayon, June 17. Sige, Just to let you know, June 17 na. Think about that for a sec. Na kalahati na yung feeling ko kaka-Christmas lang eh. Ano? 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My gosh, ambilis. It's like, it's a blur. Everything is a blur. World Day to Combat Desertification and Drought ngayon. Icelandic Republic Day. Guess which country? Bunker Hill Day sa Massachusetts, US. At commemoration of General Don Martin Miguel de Güemes sa Argentina. It's also Global Garbage Man Day. Dito, hindi sila tinatawag the garbage man. Sanitation Engineer. National Eat Your Vegetables Day din ngayong araw na ito. Sa ating quote, si Ralph Waldo Emerson, write it on your heart that every day is the best day in the year. Kahit mabilis yung mga araw na. I'm Chester Pangan, wishing you peace, love, enjoying it po.
1: Thank you, Chester. Salamat sa ating mga sponsors. Ako po si Donna Natividad Arenas. Thank you for joining us. 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
2: Animal life in the Bible is often characterized by habits that reflect the wisdom of God and are intended for man to understand. Now, I don't know if you've looked at your dog closely lately or what you think your cat is teaching you, but the Bible teaches that animal life is characterized by habits that reflect the wisdom of God, and God wants we who are people to learn from the animals about God's wisdom.

0: friends. It's a blessing to have you with us for this midweek edition of Hope for Today. Most people look at animals and see instinct. God looks at them and says, pay attention. The Bible tells us that creation is teaching us something about its creator. The order of the ants, the flight of birds, the strength of the ox, the mystery of creatures doing exactly what God designed them to do. Today, David Hawking shows us that the behavior of animals is not random. It is yet another display of the wisdom of God. Well, open your Bible to Genesis chapter 1, verses 3 through 31. We're in a series called In the Beginning. And today, David's continuing our study of the days of creation. First, though, we want to tell you about a free resource available right now on the Hope for Today homepage. It's called Your Quest for God. And Your Quest for God is written by our good friend Richard A. Bennett because people inwardly yearn for an intimate and personal relationship with God. And many of them have questions. Maybe you have questions. Where can God be found? How can I know Him? How can I be sure of what's true? Your Quest for God points people back to the one source that never changes and can always be relied on. And we're talking about the Word of God. Your Quest for God assures the reader that God Himself has provided reliable answers to life's most important questions. 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That's David, HOCKING.org, right there on the homepage. And now here's David.
1: Now, in our discussion of the days of creation, we have had the following points. Number one, that they display the wonderful work of God. Number two, that they disagree with the many ways of explaining origins that man has invented. Number three, they describe the wonder of God's nature and presence. Number four, they declare the will of God concerning the earth and the processes of reproduction. Number five, they direct the worship of all humanity to God alone. And number six, they demonstrate the marvelous wisdom of God. And that's where we are, talking about the fifth and sixth day. Animal life demonstrates the marvelous wisdom of God. We've said the following things. One, that all animal life was created by God. Number two, all animal life commenced with an abundance of creatures within each category. Number three, all animal life was commanded by God to reproduce in great quantities. Number four, all animal life was controlled by God to reproduce only within its own kind. Number five, all animal life was categorized into five distinct classifications. One is fish. The second category is fowl. The third classification is called beast of the earth. It's a Hebrew word chay, spelled out in English letters, C-H-A-Y. It appears 153 times in the Bible. And the term is very broad for living creatures. However, even though it's difficult to be specific, the Hebrew scholars who have studied this suggest that this is a reference to wild animals, because animals like gazelle, lion, wolf, panther, bear, they are the ones called the beast of the earth. So we're looking at wild animals by this name that is used 153 times in the Old Testament. You have it in verse 24, the word beast of the earth. You have it in verse 25 again. God made the beast of the earth after its kind. Verse 30, you have it again concerning food to every beast of the earth. Go to chapter 9. Interestingly, after the flood, God blessed Noah and his sons and told them to be fruitful and multiply, replenish the earth, the same thing he told Adam and Eve. And the fear of you, says Genesis 9:2, and the dread of you shall be upon every beast of the earth. Why do the wild animals react as they do around man? God has the answer. He put the fear of man into them. Upon every fowl of the air, upon all that moveth upon the earth, upon all the fish of the sea, into your hand are they delivered. Every moving thing that liveth shall be meat for you. Even as the green herb have I given you all things. Just stay away from the blood as it goes on. But it's interesting, isn't it, that these animals are, as we call it today, game for man to eat. And God says so. Now we have another category called cattle in Genesis chapter 1. Again, we have this statement in verse 24, let the earth bring forth cattle. And verse 25, cattle after their kind. And we immediately think of cows, and I'm sure they're included. But this word cattle, interestingly, is used the exact number of times as the word for beast of the earth. I thought that was interesting. Both used 153 times. But the Hebrew word is used a little bit more here for cattle. The Hebrew word is behema. The name of one of the dinosaurs that we're going to look at is behemoth. It's a form of the word. So this is behema, B-E-H-E-M-A-H. Now that word in Hebrew appears 193 times in the Bible. Many believe that this term, the Hebrew scholars who study it, is referring to domestic animals. Because listen to the kind of animals in the Bible that are called this cattle. We have ox, donkey, horse, camel, sheep, cows, etc. You follow me? While we don't like to make real strong distinctions, it appears by the Bible's usage of this term that the beast of the earth and the cattle of the earth are two distinct categories that God has designed in his five major classifications. Fish, fowl, beast of the earth, meaning wild animals, cattle, meaning domesticated animals. And then the fifth category is everything that creepeth upon the earth. Amen? Hebrew word remes is used 16 times. And of course, the number one classification, even today, over 90% of all classifications are insects. And that's where the majority of all of it lies. But everything that creepeth upon the earth is in one giant classification. So there are five classifications of animals. Now, number six in our list of things under how animals demonstrate the marvelous wisdom of God. Animal life in the Bible is often characterized by habits that reflect the wisdom of God and are intended for man to understand. Again, we are taking our key verse on this from Psalm 104, verse 24, that in wisdom, God has made them all, meaning all the animals. So the animals do demonstrate the marvelous wisdom of God. And we're looking at how their habits reflect that wisdom of God and our lessons for us to learn. Job 12, verse 7. But ask now the beasts, and they shall teach thee, and the fowls of the air, and they shall tell thee. Or speak to the earth, and it shall teach thee, and the fishes of the sea shall declare unto thee. Who knoweth not in all these that the hand of the Lord hath wrought this, in whose hand is the soul of every living thing, and the breath of all mankind. You see, according to Job chapter 12, verses 7 to 10, these animals do, in fact, teach us. The hand of the Lord has designed it that way so that we will learn about God and his wisdom. Go to chapter 39 of Job and look at verses 26 to 30. It says, doth the hawk fly by thy wisdom and stretch her wings toward the south? The answer, of course, is yes. Doth the eagle mount up at thy command and make her nest on high? She dwelleth and abideth on the rock, upon the crag of the rock and the strong place. From thence she seeketh the prey, and her eyes behold afar off. Her young ones also suck up blood, and where the slain are, there is she. We all know that. You say, well, wait a minute. What's God trying to say? It's clear that the hawk or the eagle is flying by the wisdom of God, that we're learning something. Let me give you a quick one. In Isaiah 40, we read in verse 31 that those who wait on the Lord will mount up with wings like what? Eagles, and shall run and not be weary, and shall walk and not faint. Now, he's talking about them soaring upward, not gliding down, which some people speak of the gentle gliding of the eagle, but he's actually talking about mounting up. It's as though we are against the obstacles. And there's two primary views of that that I think are interesting. One is that the wind represents opposition, trial, struggle, problems. It's the wind itself that opposes him that also is getting his lift that sets him up on high. And what a lesson to learn about the wisdom of God, that sometimes the very struggles, the pains, and the heartaches of life, the winds that we are experiencing are the very things that are going to lift us up on high. And what a beautiful statement. Another idea behind that is that the wind, as you know, is a symbol of the Holy Spirit. In fact, the word spirit is the word wind or breath, ruach in Hebrew. And the wind of the Holy Spirit. And another good illustration, Jesus said the Holy Spirit is like wind. You don't know where it comes from. You don't know where it's going. And so is everyone who is born of the Spirit. A lot of interesting things. I think probably the primary point, knowing the Psalms and knowing the trials of David, and for he mentions the eagle quite frequently, and then knowing Isaiah's chapter dealing with the comfort to the people of God when they're suffering, I have a feeling that it's referring to the winds that come our way that are like painful struggles in life that we often think are going to wipe us out, yet God uses them to lift us up to where he wants us to be. And I think it's a beautiful point. But the fact is, Job is clear, the hawk and the eagle definitely reveal wisdom. He says so. Let's go to another interesting one, Proverbs chapter 6. According to the Bible, the marvelous wisdom of God is seen in the animal world, and we need to learn from the animals. Now, once again, it amuses me how God illustrates my messages right in my own office. I told you about the ant that crawled across. That ant was back. Either that, it's a buddy. And while I'm thinking about this and putting it together, that ant comes right across my desk again. Now, normally in my carnal attitudes, I just stomp the ant. If somebody's in the office, I take a Kleenex. But I couldn't do it. Folks, I couldn't do it. I watched that ant go across, you know, and thinking about the ant. Now, you just understand now as I read this passage and just see what you think. Proverbs chapter 6, verse 5. Deliver thyself like a roe from the hand of the hunter and like a bird from the hand of the fowler. He talks about humbling yourself back in verse 3 when you're snared with the words of your mouth and things are not going well and maybe you've gotten angry and blown it. Then humble yourself and importune your neighbor. Make sure with thy friend, and don't give sleep your eyes. Don't sleep on it at all. Same idea in the Bible about not giving place to the devil and let not the sun go down upon your wrath. God speaks in 1 Timothy about how men in every place should pray without wrath and doubting, lifting up holy hands. And here's an admonition about how to handle a difficult thing when you're snared with the words of your mouth. You've blown it, and you got to humble yourself and deliver yourself. And he even illustrates it from animals. Deliver like a roe from the hand of the hunter. Now, here we're talking about an animal that's in the Middle East. How many of you have ever seen a gazelle? I only had one occasion out of 15 trips or so that I have ever seen one. And we were out in the desert area heading down towards Hebron, where you don't go now. But anyway, over on the desert, in fact, the bus driver spotted it, and he just stopped the bus and immediately got everybody out and said, before we got out of the bus, he said, be absolutely quiet. Watch where you walk. Don't shuffle your feet on the stones or anything, because they have enormous ability to hear danger. And we'll get out and you can get a picture of the gazelle. We all quietly tiptoe out, the gazelle's still sitting up there. And some guy ran out of film, and he said, hey, you got another roll of boy, boom, like a dart. And you look back up, and that animal was gone. I never saw an animal move so fast in all my life. Boom, it was out of there. And we were probably 2 football fields away. And what does God say? You got a problem with somebody, you're blown off, you've done the wrong thing, you were ensnared with the words of your mouth. Then deliver yourself like a roe or a gazelle, choo, as fast as you can. Pretty interesting, isn't it? And like a bird from the hand of the fowler is trying to catch you. But look at the next verse. Go to the what? Ant. Go to the ant. Now, why God had to do this I mean, of all things, go to the ant, thou sluggard. Couldn't he have said, go to the ant, thou getting sleepy, tendency towards laziness? I mean, talk about hitting it straight between the eyes. Go to the ant, thou sluggard, consider her ways and be wise. Again, the animal world teaching us, which having no guide, overseer, or ruler, the one calling on my desk apparently didn't. He wasn't whipping around saying, this way? No. You want me to go over here? No, they're just moving around looking for stuff. Provideth her meat or food in the summer, gathereth her food in the harvest. Have you ever seen them when they got food on them? It's like five times their size. And then he says, how long wilt thou sleep, O sluggard? When wilt thou rise out of sleep? Yet a little sleep, a little slumber, a little folding of the hands to sleep. So shall thy poverty come like one that traveleth, and thy want like an armed man. Now that's pretty strong. We learn from the ant. When you're out of work and you don't have a job, well, you got a job, and it's finding a job. And it's 8 hours a day. Just like you had a job and you're punching in, punching out. That's what you do to try to find a job. And again, that lesson comes from the ant. Go to the ant, thou sluggard. Chapter 30. I like these. Don't like sluggard, but you know, I like the illustrations. Chapter 30, verse 24. See, God's constantly telling us that the animal world was designed by God. Everything was created to teach us about the marvelous wisdom of God. And these lessons will help us in life. Proverbs 30, 24. There are four things which are little upon the earth, but they are exceedingly wise. Now, right off the bat, that's a wise statement, because we think of bigness. God says, well, I got some little things here that are pretty wise. The ants, there they are again. A people not strong, yet they prepare their meat in the summer. The conies, when I was a little kid, I thought it said cooties. But anyway, they're referring to a rock badger. It's kind of like a rabbit creature. It's a very insecure animal. And they dart around, and I've seen them. They hide in the rocks. And here it says, the rock badgers are but a feeble folk, yet they make their houses in the rocks. The locusts have no king, yet they go forth, all of them, by bands. Now, we know that in a locust plague. They literally, you can trace their work in a field. And many people wonder, who's organizing them? Is there a king locust, you know? But there's not. So what is directing the locusts? And if you know a little bit about it, you know that they're driven by the wind. And once again, that is a beautiful illustration that people can work together in groups if they're driven by the wind of the Holy Spirit of God. Just a lot of little things like that. And the spider, some translations say lizard, I think spider's correct in Old King James, takes hold with her hands and is in king's palaces. Now, the point here is that the spider keeps at it and winds up at the choice spot. And a lot of us give up. You know, we don't have that kind of perseverance. We had in our, when I was growing up, a beautiful yard and house and lovely flowers and waterfalls and all of that. My dad was really into that. And we had this old gate and these beautiful roses over this gated area. And when you open that gate, there was frequently a spider web there. And I remember as a little kid coming through there, and I decided to just pull the little strands off, see what would happen to the spider, watch him drop all the way down. And the next day, it would be back up again. And I wasn't sure it was the same spider. So I did it again. Kind of looked at him real close, you know, felt like marking the spot, X, but, you know, didn't. And the next day, it was up again. I did this every day for a week, and that spider every day kept putting it up. He was going to go as long as he needed to get that job done. The spider takes hold with its hands as in king's palaces. And think of how easy we give up. You see, again, the marvelous wisdom of God is being taught to us in the animal world, even in the little things, the little spiders, the creeping things that God put on the earth, and the ants. They're all teaching you, even those insignificant rabbit-like rock badgers. At least they know where to hide. And David spoke often in the same language about how God is our refuge and we should hide in the cleft of the rock. And a lot of us are thinking we're so strong we can take on everything. We can cope with all the problems in life. And we don't run and hide in the rock, in the cleft of the rock. The whole animal world is reflecting and demonstrating, because God said, in wisdom, you have made them all. Psalm 104:24. It's really marvelous.
0: That's Bible teacher and author David Hawking. And you're listening to Hope for Today. David will be back in just a moment to close out our time together. But first, Matt's here. And Matt, we have a wonderful home Bible study resource to tell folks about today. How about some details?
2: The first 9 chapters of God's Word set the stage for everything we see in our world and universe today.
0: Yeah, the miracle of creation. Mm-hmm. That points to a divine creator. Matt, Genesis 1 through 9 mm-hmm. is a dramatic account that shows us God's power, his creativity, his love, righteousness, and wisdom. But the crafty, deceitful strategy of our enemy is to tempt us mm-hmm. into distrusting the Lord. You remember what he said to Eve.
2: Oh, yeah. Yea, hath God yeah. said, ye shall not eat of every tree of the garden.
0: He uses the same nefarious methodology today, doesn't he?
2: Yeah, and the result is manifested all around us today.
0: Well, it sure is, yeah. But also in those early chapters, we see God's tender love.
2: Right.
0: And the first prophecy of his grand master plan of redemption through the Messiah, our Lord Jesus Christ.
2: And because these chapters are so crucial in showing us creation, yeah. righteousness, judgment, and redemption from the beginning, and so foundational for all the scripture that follows, we've chosen to air our current radio series in the beginning and to make the complete series available to our listening family this month on MP3 for the special price of $25.
0: That's about $1 per message. 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
0: Well, Matt, we also want to tell everyone about your dad's book, The Beginning, From Creation to the Flood. 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You might be feeling the heat, so to speak, as the days change for us. 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And by the way, while you're writing or visiting our website, please do take a moment to send us a note, share a testimony, tell us how you listen, and let us know how God is using the ministry in your life. It's such an encouragement to David, Matt, myself, and the whole team. We'd love to hear from you. Well, once again, here's David.
1: Some animals were constructed by God to demonstrate his great power. And of course, we're talking here about the dinosaur. Amen. This is one of the most fascinating parts of the story of creation. And there's a lot of people who are really mixed up over dinosaurs. First of all, I checked a few of the textbooks. They're pretty much saying the same thing, that dinosaurs were extinct 63 million years ago by some sort of astral hit. Astral mass that hit the planet caused the disappearance of the dinosaurs. When asked to explain dinosaur fossils in the same strata where there are human footprints, the answer of evolution is the size of the footprints indicates not humans, but something in between apes and humans. However, when we were mentioning this earlier, if you will check all of the centers and some forwards who play in the NBA, their foot size is exactly the same. So they could be humans, and God did say that there were giants in the earth at the time of the flood.
0: Amen. Amen, David. 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
4: Life Track with Chuck Swindoll is a presentation of Insight for Living Canada.
5: It was Karl Marx who said on one occasion, "Philosophers have only interpreted the world differently. The point is, however, to change it." After serving the Lord as a missionary for some 15 years in Pakistan, Warren Webster was invited by InterVarsity Christian Fellowship to speak at the now famous Urbana Missionary Conference. He spoke very candidly about his days in Pakistan. And that part of the message that I will never forget included these words: "If I had my life to live over again, I would live it to change the lives of people. Because you have not changed anything until you have changed the lives of people." While thinking through this message, I came on the year 1973 and remembered the famous piece that the Bill Gaither family put together, "Alleluia," a praise gathering for believers. And I thumbed through the musical and found that part of the narration that wouldn't leave my mind alone. While putting together my thoughts for this message on change, it seemed incredible to me that these three unlikely bedfellows would fit around the same theme of change: a socialist, a missionary, and a songwriter. Though they are in different degrees and different realms and in many ways in different worlds, all three agree, and we do too, that the key in life is change. That is not optional. That is essential. Just think about yourself for the last 10 years. You're not the same person, are you? In fact, if you go back even further, you'd have to say, my life today compared to my life 12, 15, 18 years ago, why, they don't even resemble each other. That's because of change. And by the way, if you have never seen a potter at work, your education isn't complete. You owe it to yourself to take the time to find a place where this kind of art is going on and to watch the potter at work. It is an ancient art. I was last year, I think it was, visiting the local Bible college campus, the university, Biola University campus, and they were having one of their art festivals, and I had the privilege of slipping behind the curtain and watching a potter at work. And she was forming the top part of this vase, and this wheel was spinning. And so I watched her, and a part of it kind of fell off, and it fouled up the little lip at the top of the thing. And in the simplest of ways, she just reached over, and with a little instrument, she just peeled off that part of it. And then she remade it. And it wasn't like she wanted. It looked excellent to me. But it wasn't like she wanted. I was tempted to say, that looks fine. Leave it alone. But I didn't. She remade it, and then she pressed her hands and pulled it out and made this beautiful flare at the top of this vase, and then she left it alone.
4: God is the potter. We're the clay. He's constantly molding and shaping us into the image of Christ. 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

A warm welcome to our program, Prophecy for Today, where we study biblical prophecy and its application to our daily life. It's a wonderful day to worship God. I'm William Steves. Let's pray. Dear Heavenly Father, how we praise you for your kindness to us. You continually pour out new blessings and shower us with grace. We pray you would help us to grow as we hear the proclamation of your word today. And it's in Jesus' name we pray. Amen.

Maranatha, friends, the Lord is coming. Ezekiel 2, 3 through 5. And he said unto me, Son of man, I send thee to the children of Israel, to a rebellious nation that hath rebelled against me. They and their fathers have transgressed against me, even unto this very day. For they are impudent children, and stiff-hearted. I do send thee unto them, and thou shalt say unto them, Thus saith the Lord God. And they, whether they will hear, or whether they will forbear, for they are a rebellious house, yet shall know that there hath been a prophet among them. As God sends Ezekiel to the Israelites, he tells Ezekiel that the people will likely not hear the word of the Lord. So why should Ezekiel go? God sends him nevertheless, because he wants them to have no excuse. Scripture says in Romans 1 that the truth of God is revealed to every man. And we likewise are called to proclaim God's truth, not just so people will repent, though we hope and pray to that end, but so that they will be held inexcusable before the judgment of God. Do not lose heart. Although your ministry may seem stifled, nevertheless God is still on the throne, and he is in control as we go and proclaim his truth. Today's letter comes from Massachusetts. Our listener writes, I am greatly blessed by every broadcast, and I love the gospel standards. It is such a blessing to know Christ, and I encourage you to keep the faith until he returns. We likewise pray the same thing. May God enable us to continue until the day of Christ. 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I'm William Steves. The June edition of the Gospel Standard is available upon request. 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

0: And now, the familiar voice of Pastor Perry F. Rockwood, who is at home with the Lord.
1: Shall we pray? Father, we're so thankful today that we can come directly to the throne of grace. We need no other priest. We need no other mediator. We have Christ and Christ alone. We're thankful that He alone is our salvation. That is not the church or the baptism or the mass, but Christ and Christ alone. And I pray today that many who are religious but lost will look away to Calvary and put their 100% complete trust in Christ and Christ alone for salvation. I pray in His name, amen. We're thinking of the conditions of the world. And you know, people in our world are always wishing for a better day, for a time when the problems that plague human society will be alleviated. And today there's teaching what they call Kingdom Now, that the church is going through the Great Tribulation period, that we're here to bring in the kingdom. We're here to save the world. We're here to change the world and then present the world to Jesus. Friends, there's no such teaching in the Word of God. This world system is the same world that crucified our Savior, same in philosophy, same in its thinking of Christ. And this world is not going to get any better. The message of Scripture is that before there is a better time, there's going to be a worse time. Our Lord describes that time in Matthew 24:21. Then shall be great tribulation, such as was not since the beginning of the world to this time, no, nor ever shall be. Our Lord was not the first to speak of the coming time of trouble known as the tribulation. It will involve the whole world, but will be especially significant for Israel. For instance, Isaiah, in chapter 10, looks forward to the day of the Lord. That will be a time of great judgment, a time when the kingdom of Messiah will be established and Israel will be saved. Man's work on earth will be complete. God will rule. Isaiah says in verse 20, "It shall come to pass in that day that the remnant of Israel and such as have escaped of the house of Jacob shall no more again lean upon him who smote them, but will lean upon the Lord, the Holy One of Israel in truth. The remnant shall return, even the remnant of Jacob, unto the mighty God. For though thy people Israel be like the sand of the sea, yet a remnant of them shall return. The full end decreed shall overflow with righteousness." Now there's coming a time of great stress for Israel. Yet a remnant will escape and learn never again to rely on anyone other than the Lord. However, before their salvation, the people of Israel will lean on someone who offers himself for support, but then afflicts them, and that's the Antichrist. Now Jeremiah 30 speaks of the tribulation. Verse 5, "Thus saith the Lord, we have heard a voice of trembling, of fear, and not of peace. Ask now and see whether a man doth travail with child. Why do I see every man with his hands on his loins like a woman in travail? And all faces are turned into paleness." When Jeremiah looked into the distant future, he didn't see peace. He saw trembling and fear. The greatest human pain, that of giving birth to a child without an anesthetic, symbolizes the pain of society in the future. Jeremiah saw the world, and Israel in particular, in great pain. Jeremiah goes on to say in verse 7, "Alas! For that day is great, for so that none is like it. It is even the time of Jacob's trouble, but he shall be saved out of it. For it shall come to pass in that day, saith the Lord of hosts, that I will break his yoke from off thy neck, and will burst thy bonds, and strangers shall no more enslave them, but they shall serve the Lord, their God, and David," the Messiah is David's descendant, "their king, whom I will raise up unto them." Jeremiah described a day like no other day, a day of great judgment and distress, the time of Jacob's trouble. Out of it is going to come salvation and the raising up of the Messiah and his kingdom. Now, Daniel 12, we have something here in the Great Tribulation. Verse 1, "At that time shall Michael stand up, the great prince who standeth for the children of thy people, and there shall be a time of trouble. such as never was since there was a nation, even to that same time. And at that time thy people shall be delivered, every one that shall be found written in the book. Friends, it's clear as day that all of this fits in with Matthew 24 and 25. The next great event is the rapture, the coming of the Lord. The world is not going to get better. The world is going to get worse and worse. But Jesus is coming back. Oh, what a blessed, glorious hope we have. We're not citizens of this world. We're only here for a short time. We're pilgrims. We're sojourners. We're strangers. Our home is in heaven, and we're looking for the coming of the Lord. Now, Zechariah has something to say. Chapter 13, verse 8. It shall come to pass that in all the land, saith the Lord, two parts of it shall be cut off and die, but the third shall be left in it. And I will bring the third part through the fire, and will refine them as silver is refined, and will test them as gold is tested. They shall call on my name, and I will hear them. And we'll have time to go right on there. You should read on to from chapter 13, 8 to chapter 14, verse 2. And so two out of the three in the land of Israel will die. The third will come to the awareness that the Lord is God. Now, this is a prophetic picture of the time just before the coming of the Lord to this earth. It is described in Matthew 24 and 25 by our Lord, and is described in the Old Testament by the prophets. A time of great distress will be followed by the purging and salvation of Israel and the coming of Messiah to establish his glorious millennial kingdom. My, what a hope we have. If you're not living for the Lord, consecrate your life right now. Because of his love for you and Calvary's cross work, give your life over to God. Let us together be determined we're going to be the people God wants us to be and to be faithful until he comes.
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3: Christians should not be preoccupied with changing their outward circumstances. The Christian life is not a social issue. It is not social revolution. It is spiritual regeneration. There is no reason to say, now you're a Christian and a slave. Get out of that slavery. Christianity cannot be commensurate with bondage. You're free. Tell your master to go fly a kite. You're walking out.
4: Welcome to Grace to You with the Bible teaching of John MacArthur. I'm your host, Phil Johnson. The Bible says that when Christ saves you, the old things pass away. But does that mean you're supposed to help that process along by removing every reminder of your sinful past? What if part of your past includes an unbelieving husband or wife? Today, John MacArthur examines that perplexing question as he follows up on the study he concluded yesterday called Restoring Marriage with a compelling lesson titled Christians and Social Revolution. Whether you're married or single, it's important to remember there are unique God-ordained rules for the road, both for men and for women, in the home and in the church, and to help you know and pursue God's standards with vigor. Here's John. Follow along in 1 Corinthians 7.
3: There has been much said in the past about the revolutionary nature of Christianity, and there has been much printed about Christian revolution, and there has been much discussion about the social implications of Christianity and does Christianity bear weight against social status and social institutions, and what kind of weight does it bear, if any? What social activism is justified biblically, et cetera, et cetera. Well, this simple passage, not difficult to understand once you really see it, from verses 17 to 24, will help us to focus on the priorities of the Christian experience, particularly as they relate to social things. Now, in the seventh chapter, we have noticed that Paul is writing about the issue of marriage. The Bible has a lot to say about that particular subject. It talks about single people and their behavior. It talks about married people and their behavior. It talks about divorced people. It talks about widows. It has much to say about what is required within a marriage, what God's standards are for the life of the husband, the wife, the children. There is much in the Word of God about the whole theme of marriage. Some of what is in the Word of God is contained here in the seventh chapter of Corinthians. Now, the Corinthians were having problems with the whole subject of marriage. The problem basically arose from the fact that when people were becoming Christians, there was certain pressure being put upon them to conform to a certain view of marriage. For example, you're a single person and you happen to get saved in the city of Corinth and you attend the Corinthian assembly. There are some well-meaning Jews there who believe, because Orthodox Judaism always believed this, that to be single is to defy the law of God. God said to multiply, replenish the earth, and if you do not do that, then you are slaying the posterity of God. And so the Jews would say, you must get married, especially now that you're a Christian. And so there was tremendous pressure being put on single people. On the other hand, you had a kind of an ascetic attitude that was a holdover from pagan philosophy. And some of the Gentiles were coming into the church and saying, marriage is not the thing. Singleness is the thing, because then you can be ascetic, totally devoted to God, and you don't have any of the encumbrances of marriage. And what you really ought to do if you're married is get a divorce and get out of your marriage. And it went further than that, especially if you happen to be married to an unbeliever, dump him for sure because he'll defile you. And if you have children, you'll have half-breed defiled children. So these were the confusing elements in the Corinthian situation regarding marriage. And so some were saying everybody has to get married. Some were saying everybody has to get single again so we can be totally devoted to God. And there would be a high level of spirituality in the Jew's mind connected with marriage and a high level of spirituality in the Gentile philosopher's mind connected with being single. So Paul has to speak to these issues. And he writes the seventh chapter in response to that very struggle. Some were challenging marriage and some were challenging the right to be single. Now, we've already seen what Paul has to say to the single, to the married, and to those who are married to unbelievers. And now as we look at verse 17, Paul takes these particular things that he has said and draws from them a general principle. And this is very interesting. It's very simple. And it's very repetitious, so I'm sure you're going to go away understanding the basic principle. The tough thing is going to be where you apply it, and that the Holy Spirit will have to work out with you. But Paul takes the particulars that he has given and makes a general rule out of it in verses 17 to 24. Now, here is the general principle. I'm going to state it to you, and then we'll see how it unfolds. Christians should not be concerned with changing their outward circumstances. Christians should not be preoccupied with changing their outward circumstances. Now, that's the basic principle. The Christian life is not a social issue. It is not social revolution, it is spiritual regeneration. There is no reason to say, now you're a Christian, you have to stop being single. Now you're a Christian, you've got to dissolve your marriage and be celibate. Now you're a Christian, dump that unsaved spouse or you'll defile yourself. Now you're a Christian and a slave, get out of that slavery. Christianity cannot be commensurate with bondage. You're free. Tell your master to go fly a kite, you're walking out. You see, Christianity was never designed to be a disruptor of social relationships. And that is Paul's message. And what was happening in the Corinthian church was this. They were coming in and using their Christianity as a justification for all kinds of social change. They were dumping husbands and wives. Single people were being forced into getting married when they had the gift of celibacy, which God had granted them for unique purposes of ministry. Slaves were chafing under the role of slavery and saying, I demand to be free. After all, we're equal, one in Christ, Galatians 3:28. There is neither male nor female, bond nor free, but all are one in Christ. And all of this social reactionary attitude could have destroyed the testimony of the Corinthian assembly. Just destroyed it. Because if anybody began to see Christianity as a social revolution, they would put the revolution down and then they would lose the opportunity to be exposed to the reality of Christianity, which is a transformed life, not a social reformation. So what Paul is saying is don't turn Christianity into a social thing. Make sure that everybody understands that it is a spiritual regeneration and that it can exist in any kind of social situation. Now, that's the basic content of these verses. There is no question in my mind, and certainly in the mind of anybody who studies the Bible, that Christianity must have had a profound effect upon society. The fact of miracles and signs and wonders, the teaching of equality of the sexes and of bond and free, the tremendous preoccupation with the second coming of Jesus Christ, the idea of coming judgment, the idea of eternal bliss in heaven, disdain for any earthly wealth. These things were factors that were very, very hard for the world to understand, and I'm sure it had a profound effect. And in the midst of this effect, which I think at that point is legitimate, it could have had an effect further than that that would have been illegitimate. It was enough that the world was confused without confusing them further by making Christianity not just theological, but social. And so the Spirit of God wants to make sure that the world always keeps its perspective. Yes, there are signs and wonders. Yes, there is a preoccupation with heaven and eternal things and a disdain for the earthly things. Yes, there is the coming of the Lord Jesus for the Christian that's good, for the non-Christian that's bad. Yes, all of these things are true, but let's keep it at the spiritual level and let's not make Christianity a justification to overthrow the government. Because when we do that, then we become just like every other revolution. And the distinctiveness is lost. It doesn't matter what you are. It doesn't matter what the society is in terms of the basic identity of Christianity. The gospel is not an immediately revolutionizing, disorganizing element in society. For example, if a wife becomes a Christian, what should she be? A better wife, right? If a husband becomes a Christian, what should he be? A better husband. 1 Corinthians 7 talks about those two things. If you have a friend who becomes a Christian, what should he immediately be to you? A better friend. If there is a slave who becomes a Christian, what should he be? A better slave. A master who becomes a Christian, a better master. A citizen who becomes a Christian, what should he become? A better citizen. Not a social reactionary. Now, this is repeatedly spelled out in the New Testament. Now, lest I be misunderstood, let me add this footnote. I am not saying that Christianity has nothing to do with social activism. I feel that the Bible is very clear about the fact that we are to meet the needs of people. That we are to bind up the wounded, that we are to feed the hungry, that we are to clothe the naked, that we are to house the lonely and the outcast. The Bible is very clear that we are to do good to all men, especially those of the household of faith. There is a social responsibility that Christianity has, that Christians should seek justice in a society through the means that that society provides, that Christianity should seek right and honest things. and that Christianity should speak the truth of God against an unjust, unrighteous society. But the heartbeat of Christianity, with all of its deep social ramifications, is still this. It is a spiritual regeneration, and spiritually transformed people will change a society not like dynamite, but like leaven. Not by blowing the lid off the society, but by spreading the power of Christianity through the transformed lives of the people within that society. And so I would say it this way. Christianity interferes indirectly, not directly, with social institutions. Christianity has really been the cause of great social change in history. But not by exploding on that society, but by leavening that society. That means penetrating it at its roots. Paul reveals the divine truth that Christianity is never to become a superficial social situation. It is always compatible with any earthly circumstance in any society. Eventually, as it grows, the seeds of godliness and justice and righteousness, etc., will begin to affect the society in which it grows. I believe that in whatever place in society a person finds himself, he can be a Christian, and he can be a good Christian. You can be a Christian in any society because Christianity is a spiritual relationship to the living God, and it has little or nothing to do with social status. Now, this is the principle that Paul wants to get across here, because he wants the Corinthians to know that being a Christian is no reason to start changing every kind of social relationship. The principle he states in verse 17, in verse 20, and in verse 24, he repeats it three times, the same principle. And then in between those three times, he illustrates it. So point one is the principle, then the illustration, two, then the principle again, then the illustration, and then the principle at the end. Now notice as we go, let's begin with the principle, first of all, in verse 17. The words God and the Lord in the manuscript should be reversed, so it would read this way. Only, and that's probably a better way to start the verse, only as the Lord has distributed to every man, as God has called everyone, so let him walk, and so ordain I in all churches. Now, however it is that God's called, you stay there. Don't create a social revolution. Whatever God has allotted to you, just keep in that course. Everybody walk in the chosen course that God has given him. Conversion does not mean that single people who have the gift of celibacy are to get married. It doesn't mean that married people are to break their marriage. It doesn't mean that at all. It doesn't mean that if you're married to an unbeliever, you dump the unbeliever. No, not a bit. Stay where you are. If you're a slave, stay a slave. If you're a Jew, stay a Jew. If you're a Gentile, stay a Gentile. Stay where you are. This is the general principle. The normal thing is to maintain your social status. Now, I hasten to add, it doesn't mean that if you got saved when you were 13 and you were single, that you have to stay single the rest of your life. It doesn't mean that. It is a general principle, not an absolute law. Later on, you'll see how that works. I mean, it even said in chapter 7, remember that if you're married, stay married. But then it gave an exception. If an unbeliever wants to depart, let him depart. So there's a general principle that does have exception. Here is one as well. God says, stay the way you are. That's the general rule. Now, if you're a slave, stay a slave. But if freedom does come along, take it. Just don't be preoccupied with that problem. We are not to create social turmoil. Why? Verse 15, back up and remember this principle. The end of verse 15, God has called us to what? What did he call us to? Peace. Whatever it is that we do in the world should have the ultimate effect of making what? Peace. In Romans 12, 18, it says, if possible, so far as it depends on you, be at peace with all men. In Romans 14, 19, so then let us pursue the things which make for peace. In 2 Corinthians 13, 11, live in peace, and the God of love and peace shall be with you. Hebrews 12, 14, pursue peace with all men. Now notice the 17th verse for some particulars. Only as the Lord has distributed to every man. The Greek verb for distribute means to apportion to one his share of something. If you're a slave, who is it that apportioned to you that position? Who is it? It's the Lord. If you're a wife, who is it that apportioned to you that position? It's the Lord. Husband, single person, whatever it is, remember this. Whatever the Lord has allotted to you, in whatever way God has called you, so continue to walk. If you're a slave, did you know that God put you in that position before he saved you, and he saved you in that position to use you in that position? If you're single, God had you single before he saved you. If you're married, God allotted to you a married situation and saved you in it to use you in it. God knew that. God saved you in a certain situation for the time. Stay in that situation. Married, unmarried, mixed married, circumcised, enslaved, free, whatever it is. Your life status is given by the Lord. Now, that's an interesting thing to realize, people. The kind of job you have and the kind of marital status you have is related to the

even saved you while you were there. And so it's simple. Stay that way. Whatever social situation you're in, God can work and Christianity can be compatible with that. So stay where you are. Let's not make Christianity the upheaval of the whole society. Let's show people in the world, says Paul, that Christianity gives solidarity to society, that it gives solidarity to life, not that it's chaotic. We don't want women leaving their husbands who are unbelievers to find nice Christian husbands just because they're Christians now and think they can't live with an unsaved man. No, stay there. So let him walk. Now, after stating the principle, he illustrates it. Now watch verses 18, 19. This is fascinating illustration, believe me. When I first read this, I didn't really understand it. Is any man called being circumcised? Were any of you, the word called means saved. Were any of you saved while you were circumcised? Now, a circumcised person is a what? Is a Jew. All right, were any of you saved when you were Jews? Well, of course, many of them. Then do what? Let him not become uncircumcised. You say, well, why would they do that? Well, it's obvious why they would do that. They would do that for the purpose of identifying with the Greeks for social status. So you know what Paul says? Look, if you were saved a Jew, don't do that. You say, well, why not? Let me tell you, a Jew comes to Christ. He gets saved. Who would be the most likely person that he then could lead to Christ? Another Jew, right? And somebody in his own family. So if a Jew comes to Christ and immediately renounces his Judaism, wants to get uncircumcised and totally identify with a Gentile culture, what are his Jewish friends going to say? They're going to call him a what? A blasphemer, an apostate, who isn't fit for heaven. To remove the mark of the covenant would be unthinkable, and he would immediately alienate himself from the harvest field that he is most capable of reaping in. You see? So Paul says, don't do that. There were some Gentiles in the church saying, now that you're a Christian, if you really want to reach the Gentile society, you're going to have to quit the Jewish thing, and you certainly can't go with me down to the local spa down here, and everybody's going to know, you got to do something about that fella. Otherwise, you'll not reach these people. And he says, look, stay the way you are, because in your effort to reach those people, you probably won't succeed anyway, and you'll alienate the people that God intends you to reach, your own people. Every one of us has a harvest field. There's no reason to alienate all the Jews who feel strongly about their Jewishness. Now, he turns it over in the next part of verse 18 and says, is any called in uncircumcision? Were any of you saved while you were Gentiles? Let him not be circumcised. Now, you know what this story is all about, don't you? Some Gentiles came to Christ, and what would the Jews say? Oh, it's so nice that you've come to Christ, but listen, if you want to get in on the really great stuff in the kingdom, you got to have this operation. Now, I don't think it was like Galatia. In Galatia, they were telling the Christians there they had to get circumcised to be saved. I think here they're trying to show them that they had to have this to get the full blessing. And the reason I believe that is because Paul would have been a lot more adamant here if it was an issue like Galatia for salvation. But I think the Jews here were saying, you ought to identify with God's people. You ought to identify with the covenant people, and we'll just have this little operation. And you know what? The Gentiles looked down on the circumcision and the Jews as a despised people. They really believed that the Jews were a low-class, despised people. Now, to identify with the Jews then would have alienated a Gentile from what? From all his people. And you see, then he would have alienated himself from the harvest field that God had designed him to reach. Do you see the point? God says, just stay where you are. That's where I have you for the reason that I have you there, to reach those people. Don't worry about your social status. It doesn't matter. Look at verse 19. This is pretty clear. Circumcision is nothing, and uncircumcision is nothing. Neither one of them matter. But the keeping of the commandments of God, the only issue is a moral issue, a spiritual issue, not an external. It doesn't matter what operation you had or didn't have. And there's no sense for something that doesn't matter. There is no sense in you alienating yourself from all your friends and all your family. There's no sense. I could say a lot about the word obedience. That's the heart of everything, isn't it? The thing that matters in verse 19 is keeping the commandments of God. Let's focus on what is important. Let's not major on the minors. Let's not get bogged down in the externals, the superficial. Let's remember that the issue is obedience. All right, having stated the principle and illustrated it, he now states it again. And if you think it's repetitious, you're right. Anytime God says something, it's important. Anytime he has his prophet or his apostle say it three times, it's that much more important. Verse 20, let every man abide in the same calling in which he was called. Let every man stay in the same situation he was in when he was saved. That's precisely what he's saying. Concentrate on the spiritual. Emphasize the Christianity, not the circumstances socially. Christians need to be preoccupied with spiritual things.
You know, we live in a democracy and it's exciting, but I wouldn't doubt that there are

0: Christians who are as equally mature as we are, who are as equally devoted to Jesus Christ, and who may realize far more reward than us living in countries where there's total oppression. Because Christianity is compatible with any social situation. And Paul's concern here is that the Christians realize that the primary business is being a Christian, not outward circumstances that are relatively or totally unimportant. Don't ever let outward things become a major importance. He's saying that this means you can't have any progress? No, he isn't saying that. He isn't saying you can't have a promotion, you can't advance in your business or your education or seek a better life or seek to increase your income or get a better job or change employment. No, what he is saying is don't disrupt the social balance in the name of Christ. In other words, nobody should desire to change his status in life simply because he's a Christian, as if Christianity was incompatible with certain kinds of social positions. It isn't. It's compatible with anything. It's well suited to any man or any woman in any situation in life, as long as that person realizes that the key thing is to keep the commandments of the Lord. Obedience is possible in any situation. Now, you may pay a higher price for it in some than in others, but it's possible. You see, when the Lord saved you, he didn't save you to change your earthly status. He saved you to change your soul and your eternal destiny. Now, he's going to illustrate it again. Look at verse 21 and 23. And this is illustration number two. And here's a good illustration because it's an illustration out of slavery. Art thou called being a slave, doulos, a bond slave? Were you saved as a slave? Don't worry about it. Care not for it. That's a Greek idiom, means never mind. It doesn't matter. If you were called as a slave, it doesn't matter. You say, John, does the Bible say slavery doesn't matter? No. No, the Bible doesn't say slavery doesn't matter. The Bible says if you were saved as a slave, don't worry about it. You can be a Christian as a slave, can you? You can be a Christian as an anything, socially speaking. I'm not talking about moral things, but social. Paul is not approving of slavery. He is merely saying that slavery is not an obstacle to Christian living. Notice what he says in verse 21 at the end of the verse. If you may be free, then use it rather. But I'm not saying you got to stay a slave. Now, some people use this passage. They turn the end of the verse around to mean, even if you have liberty offered to you, turn it down. Boy, if you were saved a slave, you are a slave. No. Now, I think what he's saying here is if you're saved a slave, then don't worry about it. But if freedom comes along, grab it. Now, let's look at verse 22. And here he draws a very interesting paradox that it's not really totally understandable if you keep pushing it out, but in its simplicity, it's very clear. He that is called in the Lord, being a servant or a slave, is the Lord's free man. He that is called in the Lord, while he's a slave, is really the Lord's free man. Do you understand that? I mean, what does it matter if you're a human slave or a physical slave, if you're freed from sin, freed from Satan, freed from hell, freed from the curse of the law? I mean, what does it matter that you have to serve somebody else? I mean, you're really God's free man. And on the other hand, he says, likewise, he that is called being free, in other words, somebody who gets saved while he's a free man, becomes Christ's slave. All he's simply saying is, you may be a slave physically, but you're a free man spiritually, and you may be a free man physically, but you're a slave spiritually. In other words, he just kind of shows the fact that nothing really matters. On the surface, it doesn't matter whether you're physically bound or free. It only matters that you're both spiritually bound and free in the paradox of Christianity. Do you understand that paradox? That as a Christian, you're the servant of Jesus Christ, and yet as a Christian, you're free from the law, from sin, from Satan, from hell, from the curse. You understand that paradox? That's what he's saying. Christ has totally set you free to be his servant. Don't worry about the superficial situation you're in. Now he takes it a step further in verse 23. He says, you are bought with a price. Be not ye the slaves of men. Don't ever again consider yourself a slave. You may be a physical slave, but you don't go around saying, oh, I've got to get rid of the bondage of my slavery. Listen, you're not really a slave to men. If you happen to be a Christian slave, you're a Christian slave because God has you there and he bought you with a price and you're his slave, his servant. He repeats the principle in verse 24. Brethren, let every man in whatever state or status or situation he is called there abide with God. However it is that you've been called, however it is that you've been set apart, whatever status in life you've been allotted by the divine sovereignty of God, maintain it. Hold on to it. God has you there for a reason. And conversion is no signal for a man to leave his occupation, for a man to leave his wife, for a man automatically to panic and want to get married. No. All of life is God's. We are all his servants. He places us in all different positions. We are to serve him in those positions. Let's concentrate on spiritual service, concentrate on obedience, and let the social thing take care of itself, as the leaven of righteousness will permeate a society and bring about change.
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0: There are three words at the heart of today's message. Not a slogan, not a bumper sticker, but a declaration that has the power to reorient your entire life. God is love. It sounds so simple, but how do we wrap our minds around the love of God? Today on Insight for Living, Chuck Swindoll surveys the Bible, guiding us toward an understanding of divine love that's both theologically honest and deeply personal. Whatever you're carrying today, whatever you've done or left undone, this is for you. Chuck titled his message, The Love of God.
1: On your way toward the New Testament, stop off at Jeremiah chapter 31, verse 3. The Lord appeared to him from afar, saying, I have loved you with an everlasting love. Therefore, I have drawn you with loving kindness. We're getting close to unconditional here, aren't we? There are moments, I'm going to be real candid here and vulnerable. There are moments I'm a sort of overwhelmed with the love of my wife for me. And she's been far more faithful to tell me about her love for me than I have to say it to her. It was a few weeks ago. It was a hot summer day, and her car had gotten dirty in the rainstorm, and the clouds had gone away and sun had come. It was Saturday morning, and I thought, I need to get her car cleaned up for her. So I sat down in her car, and I could smell her perfume that lingered in her car. And in one of those unusual moments, I thought, man, I love this woman. So I got a little Post-it, and I write on it, I love you. And I thought, okay, well, I can do better than that, you know. And so I'm going to write a little bigger so she won't miss it. And I wrote, I love you, and I underscore love. And then I thought, well, shoot, I'm going to fill the whole page. So I did, I love you, and I just filled the whole thing, and I stuck it on her dashboard. So I took the car to have it cleaned and forgot that I'd stuck it on a dashboard. And so, I mean, those people cleaning that car, boy, did they clean that car. I mean, it just, and I got back in it, and the guy who was giving me the keys at this little joint said, hey, nice note. What may not surprise you is about 3 weeks later, which was yesterday morning, I got in the car to do it again, and that note's still on the dashboard. Why? Because there's something about knowing you're loved that covers up everything else. It's an everlasting love. And he writes that love note to you in a dozen different ways. It's just, the world being what it is, we miss reading it. Because the culture teaches us that if things are going well, then that proves somebody loves us. With God, whether it is well or hard, whether it is life or death, whether you feel like it or deserve to hear it, or on the opposite extreme, you're the last one he ought to be saying it to, certainly in your neighborhood. It's still true. He loves you. It's a love so great that he put his son on a cross for us. You talk about love. John chapter 3. Here it is. Verse 14, as Moses lifted up the serpent in the wilderness, even so must the Son of Man be lifted up, so that whoever believes will in him have eternal life. Now watch closely. Imagine it, dads. Imagine it, mothers. God so loved the world that he gave his only begotten Son. He gave his Son. To whom? To the world. that whoever believes in him shall not perish, but have eternal life. How good is that? He so loved us that he knew there could never be a relationship as long as we operate on our own. I mean, look at our lives. You talk about a mess. You talk about baggage and garbage. We could know the secrets of the people in this room, there'd be scandals spread all over the city. And God knows all of the secrets. And he hasn't yet regretted putting his son on that cross for us. Why? Because it's the only way you could have a relationship. When you love someone, you want a relationship with them. He so loved the world. Are you part of the world? Last time I checked. If you wonder, do this. And if you feel air, you're part of the world. Okay? If you question that, do it at a mirror. If a mirror fogs over, you're part of the world. Okay? You're alive. He so loved you. He didn't loan you his son. He didn't make a bargain that if you clean up your life, his son's death will help you out. He gave his son. He gave his son. You have a son? You have a daughter? Imagine that. I think I love people deeply until I think about that. Chances are good I wouldn't sacrifice my son or daughter for any of those people. God did it for all of us. He so loved you and me that he gave him. So that what? So that we will never perish, but on the other hand, have life like him, eternal kind of life. And I left out the most important part. Whoever believes in him. That's it. Don't have to clean up your life. You can't if you tried. You have to believe in him. That's called the gospel. That's good news. He died for you on a cross. And you believe in him, you have eternal life with God. And a whole new beginning starts from the inside out. And goodness knows we need help from the inside out. You say, but I'm not a follower of Jesus. How can I be sure of that? Listen to the words of another. He writes this, I recently overheard a talk show host attempting to give a caller an ego boost. God loves you for what you are. You must see yourself as something special. After all, you are special to God. But that misses the whole point, he writes. God does not love us for what we are. He loves us in spite of what we are. Now, there's a little hope. You don't have to measure up for him to say you're among those that are loved. It's because you can't measure up that makes his love so special. You're not the one special. I'm not the one that's special. God is special. His son is special. It is only his love and his grace, this man writes, that gives our lives any significance at all. Maybe you're thinking it's a pretty harsh analysis to say there's nothing special about me. And in case that's your response, look at Romans chapter 3. And this is a good it's an autopsy. I'm just going to go ahead and say it. It's an autopsy of our inner being. It cuts down where no surgeon's scalpel can reach. And in case you need the reminder, look at what it says in verse 10 of Romans 3. As it is written, there's none righteous, not even one. There's none who understand. There's none who seeks for God. All have turned aside. Together they have become useless. There's none who does good. That means in our own flesh. Not even one. And now the autopsy, the throat, an open grave. With their tongues they keep deceiving. 14. Their mouths are full of cursing and bitterness. Their feet are swift to shed blood. destruction and misery are in their paths, and the path of peace they have not known. There's no fear of God before their eyes. Now, I wanted that to be the black backdrop, the dark truth before you look at Romans 5:8. Look at this. In light of all of that, all of the things he has said about the throat, the tongue, the lips, the mouth, the feet, the path, all of them wrong direction, wrong motives, wrong actions. But look at verse 8 of Romans 5. God demonstrates his own love. There it is again. He demonstrates his love toward us in that while we were yet sinners, Christ died for us. That is the brilliant diamond that sits in the backdrop of Romans chapter 3. And it is resplendent in beauty. It stands in stark contrast to who we are and to how we respond in life and to, it's almost more than we can take in. We need to get our theology straight when it comes to our culture. No one is righteous. No one understands without divine assistance. No one seeks God voluntarily. No one turns toward him. We all in our nature turn away from him. And you'll always have that nature, turning away from him. At the weak moments, you will find yourself doubting him and resisting his will. And yet he loves us, in spite of all the baggage and garbage we bring out of our culture and life before him. Well, I decided to do something very different, because I think some of you might remember it better if I do it this way. I want to read you a story, and then I want to read you a statement. And I want you to hear the story as if you're hearing it for the first time. So I'm not going to tell you where it is. I just want you to hear the story. And I want you to put yourself in the story. It's a story of a father's love on behalf of a son who didn't deserve it and had spurned it. But the father never walked away. Put yourself in the story. There was once a father who had two sons. The younger son said to his father, "Father, I want right now what's coming to me." So the father divided the property between them. It wasn't long before the younger son packed his bags and left for a distant country. There, undisciplined and dissipated, he wasted everything he had. After he had gone through all his money, there was a bad famine through that country, and he began to hurt. So he signed on with a citizen there who assigned him to his fields to slop the pigs. He was so hungry, he would have eaten the corn cobs in the pig slop, but no one would give him any. That brought him to his senses. He said, "All those farmhands working for my father sit down to 3 meals a day, and here I am starving to death. I'm going to go back to my father." I love that line. "I'm not going to go back to my home, to my neighborhood, to my room, to my friends, to my bed, to the place of comfort, where I can get a shower, get cleaned up. I'm going to go back to whom? My father." That's a father's love. Never dawns on him that he can't. "I'm going to go back to my father. I'll say to him, Father, I've sinned against God, and I've sinned before you, and I don't deserve to be called your son. Take me as a hired hand." He got right up and went home to his father, says again. While he was still a long way off, there's a great old dad standing there waiting realizing it's his boy. While he was a long way off, his father saw him, his heart pounding. He ran out, embraced him, and repeatedly kissed him. Is that good or what? Watch this happen now. The father, he's all over the boy. And this boy stinks. This boy's dirty. And he starts a speech. Father, I've sinned against God. I've sinned before you and I don't deserve. Stop, said the dad. Father wasn't listening. He called to the servant, said, quick, bring a clean set of clothes and dress him. Put the family ring on his finger and sandals on his feet. Get that grain-fed heifer and we'll roast it. We're going to have a feast. We're going to have a wonderful time. My son is here, given up for dead and now alive, given up for lost and now found. And they began to have a wonderful time. And I'm crazy about that story. Because that's you and me in our worst moment, feeling like we ought to run in the other direction, knowing we should go back to the one who made us. And what draws us to him is his love for us. Your love for us. And nothing can separate us from that love. Listen to the statement. With God on our side like this, how can we lose? If God didn't hesitate to put everything on the line for us, embracing our condition and exposing himself to the worst by sending his own son, is there anything else he would gladly and freely do for us? And who would dare tangle with God by messing with one of God's chosen? Who would even dare to point a finger? The one who died for us, who was raised to life for us, is in the presence of God at this moment, sticking up for us. Do you think anyone is going to be able to drive a wedge between us and Christ's love? There is no way. Not trouble, not hard times, not hatred, not hunger, not homelessness, not bullying threats, not backstabbing, not even the worst sins listed in the scriptures. None of this phases us because Jesus loves us. I'm absolutely convinced that nothing living or dead, angelic or demonic, today or tomorrow, high or low, thinkable or unthinkable, absolutely nothing can get between us and God's love because of the way Jesus, our Master, has embraced us. Amen? How marvelous! How wonderful is our Savior's love for us. We've sung it since little kids. Jesus loves me. What? This I know. Why? God, the Bible tells me so. All our lives. And here we are adults still doubting it. Now, I have poured with passion myself into this message. And it's time for you to respond. Okay? If you really believe that God loves you, stand to your feet right now. Just stand there, okay? I'm going to have to hold you back right now. If you're sitting in a wheelchair and you can't stand, lift your hands up. Here we go. It's going to be the greatest altar call in the history of Stonebriar Church right now. Say it after me. God loves me. Say it like you mean it. God loves me. Together, God loves us. God loves, no matter what, God loves us. I am loved by God. Listen to me. Listen. In the darkest night, when the bottom has dropped out of your life, remember what you said. God loves you. There'll never be a time in your existence when he will stop loving you. Distance when he will stop loving you. Now the part that some of you would have to say for the first time, I believe in Jesus Christ as my Savior. Say that. I believe in Jesus Christ as my Savior. The reason that's significant is because apart from him, you can't relate to the one who loves you. And he waits. He waits patiently. And some of you, for the first time in your life, have made a statement like that. God bless you for that. God loves me. Here we go again. God loves me. God loves us. God loves you. God loves you. Thank you, Lord, for loving me. Will you please remember this? When everybody's gone home, you're alone, nobody's around, the sun has gone down, and your mind begins to play tricks on you, and the enemy says, you can't believe that. You just said it. And you have never told yourself more truth than you did in those three words. We've sung it since we were kids. Jesus loves me, this I know, for the Bible tells me so. Our Father, today we have needed to hear this, and we embrace it. It is a truth we have taken for granted to the point that it no longer has impacted us as it should. Thank you for your unconditional, undying, everlasting love. Thank you that it pervades our being. It is at work within us, whether we are sleeping or awake, whether we are obeying or disobeying, whether we are strong or weak, whether we are healthy or sick, whether we are in the places we wish to be or find ourselves in places we feel awkward, uneasy, like a hospital, like a funeral home, like all alone, and we have just come through a failure and we're broken. Remind us, oh God, that you love us. And may we live in light of that in such a way that it does make a difference. Or the most important thing about us is what we think about you. And today, in turn, we love you. In Jesus' name, we pray. Everybody said, amen.
2: The most important thing about you isn't your failures, your history, or what you think of yourself. It's what you think about God and what He thinks about you. Today, Chuck Swindoll reminded us He loves you forever and without condition. Our topic is the love of God, and it's just one of 12 attributes in this series called How Great is Our God? 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In fact, there's a bundle of resources for this series, so the journey doesn't end when the program does. 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It's been carefully crafted for personal discovery, the kind of resource that opens up your Bible in a whole new way. With guided questions, contextual notes, and room to record what God speaks to you directly, it's a Bible study that stays with you. You can also add the full collection of 12 messages on CD or MP3. To purchase these resources right now, go to insightforliving.ca/store. And now, here's Chuck.
1: My mother was a wise woman, relentless too. From the time I was old enough to string sentences together, she was pressing scripture into me. Memorize this, learn that, hide it in your heart. Honestly, when you're young and restless, and there are a thousand other things competing for your attention, a mother's insistence on scripture memory can feel, well, a little annoying. But oh, how wise she was. Because here I am, decades later, with eyes that don't cooperate the way they used to. The pages of my beloved Bible, dog-eared, marked up, worn soft from a lifetime of handling, are nearly impossible for me to read now. But those promises, they come to my lips like sweet honey, spontaneously, effortlessly, right when I need them most. A friend told me recently that my body may be past 90, but my mind still responds like a 40-year-old. I'm not sure that's entirely accurate, but I'll take it. And I'll tell you why it's true, to whatever extent it is. It's because God's word is hidden in my heart, deeply, permanently. And nothing, not age, not failing eyesight, not the relentless march of time, can reach in and take it out. The grass withers, the flowers fade, but the word of God abides forever. I believe that today more than I've ever believed it in my life, and that's precisely why I refuse to grow weary in well-doing. We have something the world is desperately searching for. Hope, real hope, not optimism, not positive thinking. The timeless, unshakable hope of the cross we proclaim. As June 30th approaches, don't wait. Your gift plants the seed of God's word in fertile soil all over this world. What are you waiting for? Let's tell them together, because there is indeed hope.
2: 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That's Thursday on Insight for Living.
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10: Be thinking about what financial decision would express best my love for my spouse. How can I organize money in a way that would be good for our relationship? And if they can organize their use of money around making the difference that God uniquely had in mind in bringing them together in marriage, that will set them on a very, very good path.
11: Well, that's personal finance writer and speaker Matt Bell, and he joins us again today on Focus on the Family with Jim Daly. I'm John Fuller, and thanks for being here.
12: You know, John, last time we had a great conversation about the early years of marriage and finances, and everybody went, yay! most people don't say that, but most people do need to pay attention to that, especially as you're engaged and deciding, okay, how do we do these things? You got to talk about money. And we covered that last time. If you missed the program, go hear it from the website, or you can get the smartphone app and have access to all the programs right there. So we're going to continue the discussion today and get more practical advice on how couples can really tackle the issue of financial problems.
11: Yeah, and Matt is an expert in biblical money management. He's managing editor at Sound Mind Investing, which is a Christian company to help people invest successfully in order to care for their family and live generously. And today, we're going to explore more insights from his book called Starting Strong, Discovering the Good That Money Can Do Through Your Marriage.
12: Matt, welcome back to Focus.
10: Thanks so much. It's really great to be here.
12: Yeah. Again, people respond to these programs because I think it's where so many people are living. You know, we're having some difficulty. We're not sure quite what to do. So, again, let me encourage you to get a hold of us, get a copy of the book, talk to one of our caring Christian counselors, whatever you need. Let's get into it, though. You and Jude were living in Chicago. Sorry. I don't want to tease all our Chicago listeners. But you had a hefty property tax bill. How did you manage that? If you're willing, what was the amount and how did you dig out of it?
10: Mm-hmm. Yeah, it was $1,000 a month. And this was not even a large house.
12: For how many months?
10: Every month. So $12,000 annual property tax bill. And when I first got that bill, I was shocked. I guess I just hadn't really done the homework of what we were getting ourselves into.
12: That's big.
10: It was huge. In fact, when I saw the bill the first time, I thought maybe one of our kids had been kidnapped and this was a ransom note. It just seemed crazy high. But that was a wake-up call to me because we had to really scramble to come up with the money for the property tax bill. But ever since then, we've been taking 1/12 of the annual amount of all of these, kind of what I like to call periodic bills or expenses, things you're spending money on sometime during the year, but not necessarily every month. And we're setting it aside into savings so that when the bill comes due, the money is there. This is a great thing to do for vacations, for Christmas gifts, for the annual home insurance bill, the semi-annual car insurance bill. If you can put aside 1/12 of the annual amount of all such bills and expenses, and then the money will be there when the bill comes due, and that's a beautiful thing.
12: You know, and I agree. I mean, it takes a little discipline. I think Gene and I did the old envelope thing early on.
10: Yeah, very effective.
12: Just put actual cash in envelopes, and then we did start stealing from here or there. But, you know, as long as it works, right? You're not going over anything.
10: Yeah, it's okay.
12: I mean, it's really just, it's right there for you to see and to feel and to touch.
10: Right.
12: But part of that was paying off those semi-annual or annual payments regularly, you know, just tuck it in that envelope and then go turn it into the checking account, write the check for it.
10: Yeah, it was one of the most freeing things that we did, this idea of setting aside 1/12 of the annual amount of all these periodic bills and expenses. I mean, if you take a vacation and then you figure out how to pay for it afterwards, that really puts a damper on the vacation. But if you go on a vacation and you've been saving for it month by month,
12: then you have fun.
10: Just adds a lot more peace and enjoyment to it.
12: It's not a burden. How am I going to pay this off, right?
10: That's right.
12: You know, in that regard with a house, it's really important for younger couples, particularly, that's a great goal, and that house becomes a great asset for you. If you hit something and you need to borrow against it, that can be something you can do. You don't want to do that, but, you know, again, your house and being owned is a great asset. The point I'm making there is states where the state tax is high, the real estate tax is high, like you said, $12,000 a year, you have to calculate that before you buy, because it might be wise to continue to rent until you can accommodate a $12,000 annual tax payment.
10: Yeah, for sure. Yeah, and there are a lot of expenses people don't realize when buying a house. I mean, for sure you should account for the taxes, the upkeep on the house.
12: Yeah.
10: That's a really big one. When I look at people's budgets, I see time and time again either no money or not enough money set aside for both home repairs and maintenance and also for cars as well. So that can be a real wake-up call for people when they see just how much it costs. Typically, I recommend 1.5% of the purchase price. So you get a $400,000 house, that's $6,000 a year for maintenance and repairs, so that's $500 a month. That sounds like a lot of money that maybe people weren't planning for, but that would be the better part of wisdom to purchase a house where you can do that.
12: Yeah, let me say for an RV trailer or a boat, you can like quadruple that amount.
11: 100%.
12: Those things, you know, Gene and I love camping, and so we progressed, you know, we did tents and then we did eventually a fifth wheel. And I was shocked at the upkeep. I'm sure I spent as much on maintenance as I did on buying the thing, because I got a screaming deal on it. But man, it was a lot. It was always $600 to $1,000 to replace the converter, tires, chassis, suspension. I mean, you're going, I think they do this on purpose. They build those things to 80% of what's required. Then you got to spend the extra 20% to make sure it's roadworthy.
10: Wouldn't be surprised.
12: But what's that great saying about boats? Your best 2 days are the day you buy it and the day you sell it.
10: I was just thinking that.
12: But sometimes it's exciting for young couples and they overreach and do something like that and don't count those costs. Yeah. And you really need to.
10: Really important to do that work up front before you get to the showroom.
12: Talk to people who have owned it.
10: Yeah, absolutely. That's the best thing. There's a great book on decision making out there that is this funny kind of look throughout the book about how people tend to make bad decisions. And at the end of the book, the advice, he netted out the advice is exactly what you just said. Talk to other people who've made that decision and see how that worked out for them and what would they have done differently.
12: You know, this idea just struck me, but Gene and I have a will. I hope everybody has a will as well.
10: Yeah.
12: But, you know, one of the things that we talked about is if we can afford to do those things, because camping was so big for our family, for Trent and Troy growing up. They love it. They have said many times, those were the best experiences of our family.
10: Yeah.
12: And so, you know, as you get older and your kids get married and they have kids, what a wonderful thing if you can afford it.
10: Yeah.
12: Why not do that for your young adult children with your grandkids and maybe spring for that and take care of that so they can have those experiences if they can't afford it? Would that be a good way to spend some money, perhaps?
10: Absolutely.
12: Without spoiling them.
10: Yeah. I mean, and you said the keywords, as long as you can afford it. If you've got the wherewithal to set aside a certain amount of money for vacations, that tends to be the most satisfying way to spend money, is having experiences together. In our household, I drive an older car by choice. I would rather, you know, and that's an important skill, is to learn to make trade-offs based on what's most important. I love to travel. I love the memories we've made as a family when we've traveled and had adventures together. So I will happily drive an older car in order to make that happen.
12: You recommend allocating 15% of our income into savings and investment. Could you cover those? 15% seems reasonable. A lot of companies give matching opportunities to a certain percentage.
10: That's like
12: 5, 6, 7%, 10%.
10: Yeah.
12: So in looking at that, when you're kind of lean, what do you do as a young couple?
10: Yeah. Well, again, it starts with that orientation of the five things you can do with money. We step back from the circumstances where there's a lot of emotion and a lot of, you know, we can't possibly make this happen sort of thing. And we say, we are committed to giving the first portion to the Lord's work in the world. We're going to save and invest the next portions, and then we're going to spend. So it starts with stepping back and kind of creating this idealistic plan and then stepping into it. You might have to start with saving less, saving 5% of income, but be committed to growing that over time. But that 15% threshold, which is saving and investing, you know, build that emergency fund first, build that big ticket item replacement fund, as I talk about in the book, money you allocate for these periodic bills and expenses, that isn't extra savings. That isn't part of the 15%. That should just be on your cash flow plan. You've got a $1,200 insurance bill, that's $100 a month, so that's already there. But the 15% will help you build a sufficient emergency fund, and then once that's built, you can start to invest that money.
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15: Wealth can be deceitful and hinder our spiritual growth. In Matthew 13:22, Jesus said, "The one who received the seed that fell among the thorns is the man who hears the word, but the worries of this life and the deceitfulness of wealth choke it, making it unfruitful." How is wealth deceitful? As we accumulate money and material things, it's very easy to trust in these temporary assets rather than God. For example, After being blessed with a large crop, the rich fool in Luke 12 decided to hoard his wealth rather than share it, and to trust in his wealth rather than trusting in God. Yes, we do need some money in order to buy necessities, which God has promised to provide as we put him first, Matthew 6. However, we must never put our trust in money and material things. In Proverbs 3, 5, and 6, God admonishes us, "Trust in the Lord with all your heart, and lean not on your own understanding. In all your ways acknowledge him, he shall direct your paths."
11: Thanks for listening to Focus on the Family. Let's resume now with the balance of today's programming.
12: Matt, you describe our spending types. Now we're getting into the nitty-gritty. Yeah. And this goes back to those common, labels from psychology, the choleric, the sanguine, the phlegmatic, and then melancholy. So let's hit those. The choleric, what is our financial connection to that personality type?
10: Yeah, and the fact is there are financial connections to each one of these temperaments, which I think is really fascinating. I mean, I think temperament's a fascinating topic unto itself. If you do that as a couple, you discover how God has uniquely wired you. And it's just, once you figured it out, it's as if somebody's been watching you all of your life and they know things about you that you didn't realize other people knew. So it's a fascinating discovery that you can do together. But the choleric is the type A, hard charging, get it done, very disciplined sort of person. And financially, they can be really good at pursuing goals and tackling goals. So if you've got a lot of debt and you're going to set a choleric on the path of getting out of debt, they will get it done. Every temperament type has certain financial strengths and certain financial weaknesses. So the choleric can be so focused on getting things done that in a marriage relationship, they can tend to run ahead of a spouse sometimes and maybe make investments without talking about them or make certain purchases without discussions. So they need to slow down a little bit and make sure they're including their spouse.
12: No, that's good. Okay, let's move to sanguine.
10: Yeah, the sanguine is the life of the party, outgoing, extroverted sort of person. Everybody loves to be around the sanguine. On the strength side, financially, sanguines tend to be very generous. They tend to be very generous in giving to the Lord's work, generous in giving gifts. They really take a lot of fun and value out of that. On the downside, financially, because like I said, each temperament has both a strength and a weakness, financially, they tend to not take to the use of a budget. You know, that's too analytical.
12: Being an extrovert, I can relate to that.
11: So that is a flashpoint, obviously, in the marriage.
10: It can be, yeah, especially if people with very different temperaments, which is very common, come together in marriage, that can be. So it's really helpful to understand that. You know, someone who's a melancholic temperament type really takes to the use of a budget. Marry someone with a sanguine temperament type who really doesn't take to the use of a budget. Well, hey, it'd be the better part of wisdom to have the melancholic person take care of the budget, talk about it, kind of lead the discussions about it. Both need to be involved in setting goals and that sort of thing, but don't expect the sanguine to suddenly become an accountant. Yeah. That's not going to happen.
11: Okay, and then what about phlegmatic?
10: Yeah.
11: Matt, what about those folks?
10: So the phlegmatic temperament, this tends to be the most likable temperament of all four. They're very likable. They're very peaceable. They're very easygoing and kind of steady as you go. Employers love to have people with a phlegmatic temperament on the payroll because they will show up on time and they will get the job done. They're kind of what the Bible might describe as the steady plotters out there. On the downside, I mean, this is both a positive and a negative wrapped in one. They tend to be savers. So it can be a good thing to save money, but they can tend to be kind of cheap as well. So letting go of that money that they've saved can be a challenge for them.
12: That's funny. So are there good matchups here? That you know, is this part of the premarital counseling?
10: Yeah.
12: Oh, you're choleric. Well, you should be up with a phlegmatic. And
10: yeah, I'm not sure that that's even possible. I mean,
12: Well, let me ask it that way. You can probably have a different approach, even though that may be your core. That's what we would say with marriage counseling. I mean, these are your base operating systems.
10: Yeah.
12: But you can learn new operating systems.
10: Yeah, you can learn to manage it.
12: Yeah.
10: Your temperament is not going to change over your lifetime, but you can learn to manage your temperament. You know, my primary is choleric, and so I'm very project-oriented. I've had to learn, and believe me, I'm still learning, you know, people

0: the other, maybe in a purchase decision, you're more one than the other. So it's a fascinating, you're not just going to get this done in one sitting. You're going to discover this over time.
1: You also speak to the delusions of dinkhood. So you got to remind us, what does dinkdom mean? And then what are those delusions of dinkhood?
0: So dink is double income, no kids. You know, when couples come together, typically today both are working, and so it's very easy to start to envision the sort of life you could live with these two incomes combined. Now we just need one place to live, but we've got these two incomes, and you can start to dream of this really big life.
1: Or you set patterns of expense that won't be sustainable once you have additional expenses come into the home, like kids.
0: That's right. And so I remember sitting across the table from a couple where they had a big life going. They had a very nice house that required a hefty portion of both of their big incomes. They had two leased vehicles. They had nights on the town. And then one of them lost their job. And now there's stress. Now there's even some anger between them about the loss of the job and what that means to their lifestyle. So I really encourage couples to go slow with a house purchase decision. Make sure that it's something you can truly afford. And I've got certain principles I've come to over time. I'm just geeky enough to have run the numbers on a lot of different size households and different income levels.
1: Choleric.
0: Exactly. With a secondary of melancholic. So that really.
1: Mr. Numbers.
0: So 25% of monthly gross income for the combination of mortgage, taxes, and insurance is pretty much the max that I think a couple can spend on housing. All the better if it's more like 20%. And here's the kicker. I really encourage people to try to do that on one income. And people say, what? That's impossible. But I'll tell you, the best financial advice that Jude and I got when we were getting married is to base your lifestyle and major purchase decisions on one income. So that's what we did. When we bought, we rented for the first 10 months, and we bought a condo, and the condo we could afford on my income alone. We both had a vision of Jude being able to stay home with kids if God blessed us in that way. And so we were working toward that. But even if a couple doesn't have kids, if you're building your lifestyle on two incomes, it's a big problem and a big stress point if one of them loses their job. So buy a house you can afford on one income and set your lifestyle accordingly.
1: Hey, let me ask you, and this is serious, and I think it would have popped up in some young people's minds today. I mean, this fear that really exists in 20, 30-somethings about having children because they're so expensive. And they get bombarded with that. You're going to spend $250,000. I don't know what the latest number is, but that was a number I saw from somebody. I don't know if they were pro-family or anti-family, but that number of $250,000 was the average amount a couple will spend 0 to 18 on a child. And they get panicked. Where's that money coming from? But that's, you know, again, even if that's accurate, that's over 18 years. So speak to that fear that is gripping so many young couples right now, that more and more are deciding not to have children, which is antithetical to the Lord's blessing for us, I believe.
0: Yeah, I totally agree. And what you just said makes all the sense in the world, that you see these big numbers, but if you amortize that over time, it becomes a much smaller number. And in a really practical way, I tell couples, newly married couples, that, you know, because that often comes up, how much will kids cost and how can we prepare for that? But if you think about what you're spending money now as a couple without kids, you're spending money on entertainment and certain types of vacations and certain other things, that those expenses will tend to change when you have kids. You know, kids, when they're really young, they don't have a lot of needs. You don't need to go on some fancy vacation, and they'll be really happy with certain very simple things. Your money will get freed up in one area to be available for the next area. So in a really practical sense, you can make it work that way. But I think in a bigger picture sense, I mean, I can just speak from my own personal experience. Sorry. I can just speak from my own personal experience that kids, sorry.
1: It's the blessing. This is who's going to be with you when you're on your deathbed. This is what life is about. It's not about cars and boats and houses. It's about the people that you bring into the world and teach them how to be lovely, hopefully God-following people. I mean, that's where I get my greatest reward, is through my
0: absolutely.
1: Boys.
0: My marriage with Jude and our kids, those are the greatest joys, the greatest, most meaningful parts of life is our family. And so don't miss that. Don't read a headline about the cost of kids and then miss that.
1: Yeah.

0: Yeah, I remember, many regrets.
1: I remember a time when money was especially tight. I was self-employed. I was writing and speaking, and there were a couple of events I did that then didn't end up getting paid for. And I remember being very stressed about it, and I remember getting up in the middle of the night and going and looking in. And our kids. And I just thought, this is what it's about. You know, the bills will get paid. Things mm-hmm. will work their way out. But don't miss the blessing that family is. Don't miss the blessing the kids are. They're a ton of work. You'll be stressed at times. You'll be worried at times. And there's nothing greater. There's no greater gift than family. I
0: so agree, obviously. Yeah. But, you mm-hmm. know, again, so many young people are gripped with that fear. And the spirit of fear is not from God.
1: You know, money,
0: and things do get met. Those needs get met somehow.
1: That's right. Money shouldn't rule. One of the couples I interviewed, this great couple, I first met them when they were in their 20s and just out of college, and both working in full-time ministry, and they were just this cool, fun couple to get to know, really doing things right from the very beginning. They thought they couldn't tithe, but they used a budget, a really practical tool, and found that they could. And now I caught up with them 15 years later. They've got three kids. One is severely disabled. And you think, boy, young kids, that's a stressful time of life unto itself. But you throw into the mix a severely disabled child, they would have every reason to be stressed. When I mm-hmm. reconnect with them, they were so at peace. It was remarkable. And money isn't the only factor that leads to that peace. But for them, financially, understanding each other's temperaments enabled them to, as they said, bend toward each other to build greater unity in their marriage. And they also said that, you know, we know where our money's going and what's happening financially because we're using this crazy tool that people don't like called a budget that turns out to be very effective. But money doesn't rule. That's a value we've established in our lives, that if we go to a restaurant, we meet a server who clearly has some need and it's not in our budget to bless them with some extra tip, we're going to bless them with that extra tip. Money doesn't rule. We manage money, we're good stewards with money, but money doesn't rule. You know, Ron Blue, who wrote the first biblical money management book I ever read called Master Your Money, he said, don't plan God out of your finances. You know, we're called to be planners. The plans of the diligent lead to profit as surely as haste leads to poverty, but don't plan God out of your finances. You can plan and organize and envision, but ultimately you've got to leave room for the leadings of the Holy Spirit. Mm.
0: Well, Matt, I can clearly see where this is connected with your emotions, and I love it because I think right at the end here, you have really probably done your most effective teaching for us, you know, in terms of perspective and thought and how to put it in the right order. Mm. And it comes right from your heart.
1: Well, you know, Jim, I heard a quote recently that it's been very, it's been very impactful. And that quote simply says, you always know when you're doing something for the first time. You rarely know when you're doing something for the last time. Hmm. We can't take life for granted. Hmm. And we can't take the people that we love for granted. So my encouragement to couples is to treat life like the gift that it is. And if they will orient their money and their marriage around glorifying God as best they can, around loving each other, use money, be thinking about what financial decision would express best my love for my spouse. How can I organize money in a way that would be good for our relationship? And if they can organize their use of money around making the difference that God uniquely had in mind in bringing them together in marriage, that will set them on a very, very good path.
0: Whew, what a place to end. And Matt, you've kind of brought the wood, as we say in baseball lingo. But thank you for investing the time to do the research to create this book and to help young couples, but all couples really, better understand how to put money in its place and to do it well. So thank you for being with us.
1: Thank you. I appreciate the opportunity.
0: Let me turn to the listener. I want to encourage you to get a copy of this terrific resource, Starting Strong. Discovering the Good That Money Can Do in Your Marriage. Matt's book is packed with great insights for couples. It even includes specific recommendations for things like savings accounts and investments that we weren't able to cover in detail today. Mm-hmm. So I want to encourage you to get your copy from Focus on the Family Canada. When you do, all the proceeds go right back into ministry, helping other Canadian families to thrive in Christ. So join us in ministry and let's help families who are struggling. And let me also give you an example of how every dollar counts. We're counting on contributors to help us strengthen marriages, equip parents, save preborn babies, and share the hope of the gospel. Those are kind of the core themes that Focus on the Family. Mm-hmm. And when you contribute to Focus on the Family, you're providing help to parents and grandparents like Susan from California, who wrote in to tell us this. My husband and I were having financial problems early in our marriage, and Focus on the Family provided resources and information to help us learn to manage our money. Then, when my youngest daughter was having a crisis pregnancy, I had her call Focus on the Family. Someone at the end of the line said a lot of the right words to help her to know that abortion was not the answer. She ended up having our grandson, marrying his father, and having the best life ever. Our grandson is our bundle of love and joy. Now 2 years old. Life is always the best choice. No regrets. Thank you for being at the end of the phone when she called. Yeah. Whew, that's getting me choked up. Take it away, John.
2: 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All the resources that we have for you are available when you call 800, the letter A in the word family, 800-232-6459, or visit focusonthefamily.ca. Thanks for joining us today for Focus on the Family with Jim Daly. I'm John Fuller, inviting you back as we once again help you and your family thrive in Christ.

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1: I, Sherwin Gatchalian,
2: having been elected to the position of Senate President,
1: having been elected to the position of Senate President,
2: do hereby solemnly,
3: opisyal ng pinuno ng Senado, si Senador Sherwin Gatchalian, ang ika-apat na Senate President ng 20th Congress sa loob ng isang taon. 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
4: It doesn't support the call or offer of reconciliation kasi the mere fact that they're not here, all of them, well, it negates whatever sincere offer he made this morning.
5: Yes, of course, we will reach out to the minority. Hindi naman to majority lang. This is a Senate vote of 24 senators.
3: Kinilala naman ng mga senador ng bagong mayorya ang halaga ng pagtawid ni Villanueva at Senator Francis Escudero sa kanilang hanay. 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
6: Senator Chis Escudero and Senator Joel Villanueva for responding to their higher calling for this chamber, our beloved institution known as the Philippine Senate. Higher than their friendships, their affiliations, and every individual member of this body, even higher than themselves.
7: This institution was damaged. So, sa tingin ko si Senator Joel, the former Senate President, former Majority Leader, siyempre, ano, iba yung love for the institution kasi naging consolidated as leaders. Eh.
8: Senator Joel, gusto lang po niya magtrabaho. Talagang frustrated din po siya dahil sa pangyayari na hindi na tayo nakakatrabaho.
9: Well, original seatmates kami. 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I'm very happy na magkasama kami ulit. At alam po si Senator Joel, very serious sense of trabaho kanila.
3: Matapos ang palitan sa liderato, mabilis naman ang reorganisasyon ng Senado sa pagbuo ng Commission on Appointments o CAE, Senate Electoral Tribunal at mga komite kabilang ang Blue Ribbon.
6: I intentionally and voluntarily relinquished the chairmanship of what is known or most or often referred to as the most powerful committee, the Blue Ribbon, for two primary reasons. Number one, I am tired of losing old friends and creating new enemies. And number two, there are other colleagues who are equally, if not more, qualified than this humble representation to take on the job.
3: Aprobado rin ang mga natenggang panukalang batas at ang kumpirmasyon ng appointments ng 5 general at iba pang opisyal ng DFA. 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
10: May 13 na sila, 13, di ba? Common sense, di ba? What's in the rules? Yes. What's in the Constitution?
11: Article
10: when you have 13, yun lang. So, yeah. Hindi sumunod sa rules, dun lang naman kami may problema. Okay. Pero pag sumunod sa Constitution at sa rules, problem.
3: Samantala, sinabi ni Lacson na si Escudero ang napipisil ng mayorya na maging presiding officer ng impeachment trial ni Vice President Sara Duterte.
12: Para lang maging smooth. 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Kasi once na merong
4: mag-motion from either from the prosecution or defense, merong pagkakataon na kailangan mag-rule ka immediately, di ba?
0: Yes, sir.
4: Sustain, overrule. 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
3: 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RG Cruz, ABS-CBN News.
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13: 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So that's what we've been doing. I mean, you have seen how I work today. I'm almost at the floor or at the podium most of the time, the entire day.
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14: 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So it was last night yata, Senator Joel made the decision.
15: Last night lang?
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11: Wala rin sa special session ngayong umaga pero present sa Commission on Appointments ang minority senators na sina Senador Amy Marcos, Loren Legarda at Bongo. 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
16: Every day is a fresh start and we welcome, recognize and congratulate the new leadership who are dear friends, who are competent public servants, and we in the minority, because I remain to be in the minority, will collaborate for the good of the Filipino people.
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20: The first person that I noticed was KG, Kyle Gamber. And he was screaming like so loud for calling for help that like I've never heard anybody like scream like that like ever in my life. And like that's when like I realized like, you know, like this is bad. Like I started signaling to swim in. Just as much as you can.
21: In my case, I know how to swim, but then it was really difficult. And then I noticed I wasn't moving. And then I tried to freestyle. I wasn't still moving. I was like in the same place for like 3-4 minutes. And then I started cramping. And I was panicking. And then I saw Matt. I was like, Matt, can you pull me? So he pulled me. So I moved until I reached the floor.
19: Inilarawan din ng ilan kung paano nila sinubukang isalba ang sarili at ang isa't isa.
22: I was like going down and down. Like I just parang okay. You know, I was like gonna accept na mawala na po ako.
20: Nung umiyaw ng tulong, nakita ko si Rene sa likod. Nagtawag sa likod. Impressed. 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
21: This was his reaction. He said, "Divine's gone, bro. Divine's gone." I interpreted it as I thought EJ didn't see Divine, but then in his scenario, he already saw Divine like floating like that because Divine didn't know how to swim at all.
19: Noong bahagyang kumalma ang alon, doon naman nila nakita si Baterbonya.
21: So I went to Rene and I saw him like walang malay. I was so scared po. Doon na pala nagsink in. I was crying na, and I was just hoping na hindi pa po sila kukunin ni Bert.
22: It was us who carried him out of the water, not the first medical responders. Yeah. Wala pong tumulong.
1: And then, where were they? On the shore?
22: They were just spectating po. They were just watching us.
19: Paalis na umano ang ambulansya para dalhin sa ospital si Baterbonya noong masagip si Adili. 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
22: I feel guilt lang po kasi.
1: Guilt?
22: Why? Rene was beside me and parang I felt na I could have done more na para di siya malunod. So it was eating me alive. I tried to sleep and then I would still see his face.
1: But it's not your fault. You know that, right?
22: Yeah.
1: Are you okay?
22: I'm fine. Just hard po na the comments that they're saying that we're just jealous na we did it because we're jealous. We lost two of our brothers. Parang sobrang sakit po kasi na parang nabuhay nga po kami pero parang pinapatay po kami.
2: 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Like, it's just hard to put into words, but like, this is what we've been feeling like this past week.
19: Para kina Reyes at Alas, hindi hazing o initiation ang kanilang pinagdaanan. 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

0: alas 3.26 ang ating oras para sa kalagayan ng panahon sa Winnipeg. Mostly cloudy ngayon and 17 degrees. Mamayang gabi ay clear, bababa ang temperatura sa 7. Bukas araw ng Huwebes, mainly sunny, temperatura natin na akyat sa 21 degrees. Extended forecast for Friday, maulap at may 60% chance ng pag-ulan, high of 18. Sabado, maaraw, high of 21. At Linggo, maulap and high of 20. Sa kasalukuyan, mostly cloudy, 17 degrees sa Winnipeg.
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Extended forecast para sa Biyernes, maulap at may 60% chance ng pag-ulan, high of 18. Sabado, maaraw, high of 21. At sa Linggo, maulap and a high of 20. Sa kasalukuyan, mostly cloudy, 17 degrees sa Winnipeg.

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1: At bilang bahagi po ng ating pagdiriwang ng Filipino Heritage Month, nag-aanyaya ang Philippine Heritage Council sa gaganaping sa pakikipagtulungan po sa Canadian Blood Services sa gaganaping Filipino Heritage Month Blood Drive. 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Blood donation simula alas 4:30 ng hapon at open house naman alas 5:30 sa Canadian Blood Services, 777 William Avenue. 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For more information, hingil po dito sa Filipino Heritage Month Blood Drive, ay pwede niyong kontakin at magpa-register kay Tita Perla Havate ng PHCM o pwede rin po kay Lila Castro ng PHCM. 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
4: Hi, Sherwin Gatchalian.
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6: We look forward to working with him. I have worked with him during my time as a congressman. And I know how level-headed and how level-headed he can be. So I think that's exactly what this current political climate needs, especially there in the Senate, level-headedness and just the need for all of us to really get back to work.
5: Nang tanungin kung makabubuti ba ito sa impeachment trial ni Vice President Sara Duterte, ito ang kanyang tugon.
6: I believe in all the senator's ability to be impartial and fair. Because of who I am and my relation to the president, I am not in the best place to comment on the impeachment.
5: Umaasa si House Impeachment Prosecutor Laila De Lima na ngayong natuldukan na ang issue sa Senate leadership, wala nang hadlang sa impeachment trial ni Duterte. Ganito rin ang pananaw ng mga House Trial Spokesperson.
7: Wala na pong dapat balakid sa pagtutuloy ng paglilitis on July 6 and more importantly, the upcoming pre-trial ng June 18.
8: This is a welcome development and now that the Senate has resolved the leadership issue, we also hope that the Senate can focus now with its constitutional duty to proceed with impeachment trial without necessary delay, no? And other distractions.
5: Irerespeto naman ang prosekusyon ng sino mang piliin ng Senate Impeachment Court na presiding officer sa paglilitis, kahit pa si Senator Francis Escudero.
8: It's water under the bridge. Now we're talking about this new impeachment complaint. We are fully confident that whoever sits there as a presiding officer, because of the degree and the volume of evidence that we will provide and we will present to the court, we are confident that we can actually get this through.
5: Binatikos naman ng House Trial Spokespersons ang pre-trial brief na isinumite ng kampo ni Duterte.
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9: 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Our discussions will be anchored in key deliverables across the political, security, economic, and socio-cultural pillars of our partnership, spanning cooperation in peace and security.
2: Ang Russia ang 10th pinakamalaking trading partner at 11th pinakamalaking source of investment ng ASEAN.
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Bababa ang ating temperatura sa 7. 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Temperatura natin na akyat sa 18 degrees. Extended forecast para sa Biyernes, mix of sun and cloud at may 40% chance ng pag-ulan, high of 19. Sabado ay maaraw, high of 21, at sa Linggo, muling maaraw and a high of 22 degrees. Sa kasalukuyan ay mostly cloudy, 18 degrees sa Winnipeg.

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0: 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Okay, Diana, congratulations. 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Sa'yo ko na ibibigay itong ating Great Gas Giveaway prize pack mula sa Super Auto Centers.
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0: You're welcome. Congratulations kay Diana Ventura, ang ating lucky winner today. 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

0: 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Extended forecast for Friday, mix of sun and cloud, may 40% chance ng pag-ulan and a high of 19. Sabado maaraw, high of 21, Linggo naman ay maaraw din and a high of 22. Sa kasalukuyan, ingat po, medyo mahangin sa labas with light rain showers, 16 degrees sa Winnipeg.
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Extended forecast for Friday is gonna be cloudy with a 60% chance ng pag-ulan, high of 18. Sa Sabado, maaraw, high of 21. At sa Linggo, maulap and a high of 20. Kay nakikinig sa Afternoon Pasada sa 92.7 FM CKJS at online sa ckjs.com.

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1: Nagpapatuloy pa rin ang iba't ibang kaganapan, iba't ibang activities natin in celebration of Filipino Heritage Month this June. At isa po dyan ay ang gaganaping Filipino Heritage Month Blood Drive. Bayanihan, pamana, pag-asa, hatid sa atin ng Philippine Heritage Council of Manitoba at Canadian Blood Services. So kung nais nyo pong mag-donate ng dugo, may blood donation this coming June 23. 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And meron din namang CBS Open House on the same day, June 23, alas 5:30 naman ng hapon sa Canadian Blood Services. For more information, hingil po dito sa Blood Drive, Bayanihan, Pamana, Pag-asa ng ating Philippine Heritage Month. 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So that's gonna be on June 23rd. 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
3: Para sa ating weather forecast, ngayong gabi sa Winnipeg, clear at bababa ang temperatura sa 7. Bukas araw ng Huwebes, mainly sunny, naka-forecast maghapon, temperatura aakyat hanggang 21 degrees. Extended forecast for Friday is gonna be cloudy with a 60% chance ng pag-ulan, high of 18. Sa Sabado, maaraw, high of 21, at sa Linggo, maulap and a high of 20. Kay nakikinig sa Afternoon Pasada, sa 92.7 FM CKJS at online sa CKJS.com.

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1: Hi, Sherwin Gatchalian.
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3: We look forward to working with him. I have worked with him during my time as a congressman. And I know how level-headed and how level-headed he can be. So I think that's exactly what this current political climate needs, especially there in the Senate, level-headedness and, just the need for all of us to really get back to work.
2: Nang tanungin kung makabubuti ba ito sa impeachment trial ni Vice President Sara Duterte, ito ang kanyang tugon.
3: I believe in all the senator's ability to be impartial and fair. Because of who I am and my relation to the president, I am not in the best place to comment on the impeachment.
2: Umaasa si House Impeachment Prosecutor Laila De Lima na ngayong natuldukan na ang issue sa Senate leadership, wala nang hadlang sa impeachment trial ni Duterte. Ganito rin ang pananaw ng mga House Trial Spokesperson.
4: Wala na pong dapat balakid sa pagtutuloy ng paglilitis on July 6 and more importantly, the upcoming pre-trial ng June 18.
5: This is a welcome development and now that the Senate has resolved the leadership issue, we also hope that the Senate can focus now with its constitutional duty to proceed with impeachment trial without necessary delay, no? And other distractions.
2: Irerespeto naman ang prosekusyon ng sinumang piliin ng Senate Impeachment Court na presiding officer sa paglilitis, kahit pa si Senator Francis Escudero.
5: It's water under the bridge. Now we're talking about this new impeachment complaint. We are fully confident that whoever sits there as a presiding officer, because of the degree and the volume of evidence that we will provide and we will present to the court, we are confident that we can actually get this through.
2: Binatikos naman ng House Trial Spokespersons ang pre-trial brief na isinumite ng kampo ni Duterte.
4: Bahagi po ito ng paghahanap ng butas ni VP Sara Duterte. 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
5: If you look at it actually, inadopt nila yung lahat ng mga evidence at saka yung mga potential witnesses na ipoprovide natin. 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
7: Beyond marking our golden anniversary of diplomatic relations, our discussions will focus on concrete areas of mutual interest, particularly energy and food security.
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7: As chair of ASEAN, the Philippines is committed to ensuring that this commemorative summit produces substantive and forward-looking outcomes. Our discussions will be anchored in key deliverables across the political, security, economic, and socio-cultural pillars of our partnership, spanning cooperation in peace and security.
6: Ang Russia ang 10th pinakamalaking trading partner at 11th pinakamalaking source of investment ng ASEAN.
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para sa ating weather forecast. Ngayong gabi sa Winnipeg, clear at bababa ang temperatura sa 7. Bukas araw ng Huwebes, mainly sunny, naka-forecast maghapon. Temperatura aakyat hanggang 21 degrees. Extended forecast for Friday is gonna be cloudy with a 60% chance ng pag-ulan, high of 18. Sa Sabado, maaraw, high of 21. At sa Linggo, maulap and a high of 20. Kayo nakikinig sa Afternoon Pasada sa 92.7 FM CKJS at online sa ckjs.com.

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Para sa ating weather forecast, ngayong gabi sa Winnipeg, clear at bababa ang temperatura sa 7. Bukas araw ng Huwebes, mainly sunny, naka-forecast maghapon, temperatura aakyat hanggang 21 degrees. Extended forecast for Friday is gonna be cloudy with a 60% chance ng pag-ulan, high of 18. Sa Sabado, maaraw, high of 21, at sa Linggo, maulap and a high of 20. Kayo nakikinig sa Afternoon Pasada sa 92.7 FM CKJS at online sa ckjs.com.

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2: 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And I hope you make it a habit every day na makibarkada sa amin. Simula alas 3 ng hapon hanggang alas 7, Lunes hanggang Biyernes. And bukas samahan naman ang ating mga barkada Chester and Donna sa Good Morning Philippines, alas 5:30 hanggang alas 9. Mag-iingat mga kaibigan, enjoy the rest of this beautiful day. Ako yung nakabarkada si Lucille. 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